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1: Kia ora, life's busy, we know that. 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Heiahara, it's quick. 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Rehita today and rock the vote, baby, rock the vote. 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

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So, you know, we had budget day yesterday. 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Why would we say that? Why would many Māori say that? It's because of the fact that many marae o te motu are actually emergency centres and are community centres all around Aotearoa. I nā ka pā mai he waipuke, i nā ka pā mai he taiā niwhaniwha, he rū whenua. The first thing that they go to, that people go to, is the marae. They go there to get their kai provided, their clothes, e rā mea katoa. But of course, at the core of it for Māori, ko tēnei mea ko te aroha. So the core of it is love, is aroha. 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You know, we look after our community because we love our community. 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
1: Ehara ēnei e te kōrero tā wharau I ngā kaimahi me ngā tarahiti o te upoko o te ika. These views do not encompass the views of our station and board of trustees.
0: O kia ora mai rā tātou mai, te iwi e te whānau. So when I actually think about the āhuatanga regarding what you call it, when I think about the āhuatanga of, marae getting funding, I think that, it is only appropriate for them to do so. And I say that nā te mea, ko tēnei mea te mahi a te marae, rā ke he manaaki I te iwi, I te hapu, I te whānau me te hāpuri. And so, just today, anyways, there was a free truck car accident on the Manukau Bridge. And when we think about, the traffic around the Manukau Bridge, it's a bit of a hairy place. And this morning I just opened up my whānau group chat and this is the whānau on my mum's side, they've opened up our marae and wehiwehi just north of Ōtaki. 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

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And the reason being is that, you know, it can all come down to as far as, you know, how do you budget in your everyday life? And budgeting is actually a really good skill to know and understand in your everyday life. Heo e no, he pukinga tēnā, if I have to admit, I'm still learning. 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
5: 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Fine day today with light winds, with temperatures of 15 degrees in the Wellington CBD in the Kapiti Coast, 16 in Porirua and Lower Hutt, 17 in Upper Hutt. 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
5: 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We have atu a whakahaehae for tonight with Medium Energy. Be mindful, take notice of the world around us, reduce the harm towards our natural environment. 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Alright, .org.nz/tools/maramataka. 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

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I'm just going to say that it's actually very tū mai te wihi wihi as well, right here, right now, in the middle of Kapiti Horo Whenua. 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Because it's backed up. Traffic is backed up as far as Ōtaki and as far as Levin because of this one truck crash that happened this morning. This morning in the middle of the Whakahoro Road overbridge north of Manukau, and also there was another truck as well. I think they collided with the Pukeho overbridge as well south of Manukau, or between Manukau and Ōtaki. 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

Meanest Drive on the 35, Kirunga, yeah, te upoko o tika mai, te Maurea Moroa Valley Hunter. I don't think that you're going to get the meanest drive on the 35 right here, right now, because, you know, you're experiencing some, what do you call it, some traffic jams. Hei anora tātou ma. If you are, if you're feeling like, oh, I'm not going to do anything, well, I got a little bit of something. I got a bit of a recommendation. And this is, and this might sound modest, te tiwi, but it's actually, you know, it's actually local and it's actually really cool and underrated, te tiwi. But why is it underrated? Nā te mea, he piki amokura he nei wāhi, kaore I tino whakatairanga hia e te ao tauwi. But it is now, and it's called Te Ara Tupua. 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But if it's going to save our taiao and revitalise our mā taitai, ka mutu pea tēnā. 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So I talked a little bit about in that narration, about some of the wāhi of coastal revitalisation. And so we have X-Block Plus, Innovation and Coastal Resilience. Arā, okay, these are artificial rocks, but artificial rocks made for the purposes of revitalising ākau and the takutai, and also revitalising ngā kuiora o Tangaroa. Then we also have ngā mokomoko, and we also have korora on the return, and then we have artificial tidal ponds to revitalise our mā taitai, and then we also have artificial islands called, and one of them is called Te Manu Takiata, and there's another one called Te Manu Takipo. That is for the sake of bringing back the manu and also bringing back more of our mā taitai. And then we also have Te Toka Tānguruguru or Te Ati Awa. And of course, Te Toka Tānguruguru is an underwater artificial reef. And these things actually help to revitalise our taiao. 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

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No reira rā nō, starting off with our 91 petrol. So yes, this is 91 petrol. The cheapest petrol place for 91 is Mobil Express Lower Hutt at $3.09 per litre. Then we have MPD Seaview at $3.116 per litre, Pack and Save Pito One and Pack and Save Hutt City at $3.117 per litre, Waitomo Tinakore, Hugo Old Hutt Road, Waitomo Johnsonville at $3.119. Oh, we got some more $3.119. And Waitomo Pito One, Hugo Tawa, Waitomo Tawa, Waitomo Wainui o Mata, Hugo Te Ngai Ngai, $3.12.9 at Gao Waione BP Melling, Gao Wingate, and $3.13.6 per litre at MPD Porirua, Pack and Save Porirua Fuel at $3.13.7 per litre, Mobil Express Cannons Creek at $3.15.9 per litre, BP Wainui o Mata at $3.18.9 per litre. 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Actually, yeah, might be a good idea just to actually check out the wider, you know, the wider rohe, since many of us will be going through kāpiti and horo whenua. Me pēnei ia te aho te kōrero. So far, we have New World Waikanae at $3.17.7 per litre. BP Paraparaumu along Amohia Street. Not the one off the expressway, but the one in the along the old highway at $3.18.9 per litre for 91 petrol. Ka pai tātou. And if you're going further along the way, e te iwi e te whānau, Waitomo Foxton at $3.19.9 per litre. New World Levin at $3.21.7 per litre. Ka pai tātou. Heoi anora, huri ki te tihara. We're going to go to diesel. Just going to check out diesel e te iwi e te whānau. Just, you know, finding our diesel. 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Then we have Waitomo Tinakore, Hugo Old Hutt Road, Waitomo Johnsonville, Waitomo Pito One, Hugo Tawa, Waitomo Tawa, Waitomo Wainui o Mata, Hugo Te Ngai Ngai at $3.39 per litre. Then we have Gold Waione and Wingate at $3.06.9 per litre. MPD Porirua, $3.08.6 per litre. Pack and Save Porirua, $3.08.7 per litre. 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Mobil Express Cannons Creek, $3.08.9 per litre. Then we have BP Brooklyn, BP Melling, Z Vic Corner and Lower Hutt, Z High Street and Lower Hutt, and BP Taita at $3.09.9 per litre. And we have Allied Seaview at Pito One at $3.12.9 per litre. Z Johnsonville, BP Johnsonville, Z Seaview, BP Waifitu, BP Wainui o Mata, Mobile Porirua, BP Porirua, Z Mungevin Avenue, BP Porirua with no shop at $3.14.9 per litre. And that is for diesel e te iwi. Hurirawa ke rā no au ki te rohe o Kapiti. I'm just going to find out whether Kapiti Coast has some cheap diesel. Yes, BP Paraparaumu have cheap diesel. The one on the old highway at $3.03.9 per litre. And the next best thing is Bohana Motors and Gas Waikanae at $3.07.9 per litre. Moving on to Horowhenua, with diesel,
E te iwi, Waitomo Foxton, still tops it at $3.09 per litre. And the next best thing, again, New World Livin at $3.18.7 per litre. 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

0: 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And I know that everybody got a bit of mixed emotions around that, but to be devil's advocate, I'm going to actually talk about the benefits of it. Nō reira rā nō, for all of our kaupapa Māori people out there, please hear me out. I need to disclaim e tū ake nei.
1: E hara ēnei i te kōrero tā wharau i ngā kaimahi me ngā tarahiti o te ūpuko o te ika. These views do not encompass the views of our station and Board of Trustees.
0: O reira rā nō tātou mā. 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Because his actual birthday is actually the 14th of November 1948. 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I'm going to say different iwi o te ao to come in and live among us. Me te mea nei hoki, without te tiriti o Waitangi, we actually wouldn't have any sort of cultural influences. And that's the reality of the life that we live in. 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So I look at Wellington here. 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

0: 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Rā ona paenga, rā hoki ona hikinga. And I know that there's some people out there that actually will find a bit of a big hikinga with this, but I know that it isn't about the holiday itself, it's about something else. But we're going to actually open up a can of worms and talk a little bit about it. Engari, I need to disclaim it to aki nei.
1: E hara ēnei I te kōrero tāwharau I ngā kaimahi me ngā tarahiti o te ūpoko o te ika. 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
0: O tēnā rā wātū rā nō koutou e te iwi e te whānei. So what I do find regarding te āhuaranga ia, mō tēnei mea te aha, mō tēnei mea, te hararei o te kingi, and why is it that people feel like, you know, that they want to whakamaori their world, and to the point where basically, you know, they don't really want to follow or conform to King's birthday. It's because of the fact that many of us have actually felt a lot of grievance, ne? 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

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Heoi anō, is that a bad thing or is that a good thing? O mōku ake nei, kei tō te tangata te tikanga. And if it's good for you, good for you. 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Heoi anō, for some of us that are, you know, he hunga puku mahi, and I know that, you know, for many Māoris, whērā puku mahi, you can't deny the benefits of having it as a holiday. 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

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I got another idea as well on how you can actually, you know, wait for the traffic to clear up until tomorrow. We have the Manaaki Matakawa concert tonight on at about, what time is it going to be on tonight? 6 p.m. doors open and doors close at 11 p.m. With acts featuring Mr. Cook Creatures, Taki Toru, Kirsten Tiritō, Cyan Dauhuri and Aotearoa All-Stars. 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

0: situation in our country by fighting to liberate themselves.
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16: 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Yeah,
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UHP. 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Free, free Palestine. Kei te whakarongo koe ki te kuku nā te kuku ia paraere whā. Ki te ono karaka, conscious music and kōrero. In the second half of the show, we'll be bringing you another good taste selection. Yeah, man. And first half, yeah, kōrero, you know. From the Jimmy Dore show, speaking with Larry Johnson about Iran, you know, and what the United Snakes is doing over there. And if there's time, we'll get around to Black Agenda Report. Some corridor on Cuba by Dr. Rosemarie Mealy. And an article, which, man, I might just get into this article right now. From truthout.org.

In fact, I will get into it right now. Truthout.org articles, workers, students and indigenous movements shut down Bolivia in popular rebellion. Dated May 27, 2026, for more than a week, the nation of Bolivia has been in a state of full-on revolt in response to neoliberal reforms by the recently elected right-wing government led by President Rodrigo Paz. Unions have launched a general strike. Peasants and indigenous peoples have set up dozens of roadblocks throughout the country, and massive marches have been held in the capital, La Paz. These are just a few expressions of a much broader social discontent which has brought the country to a halt and stoked mass resistance to the larger project of US-aligned right-wing attacks on workers and social movements in Latin America. Joseph Bouchard, a social scientist and journalist currently in La Paz, as a visiting fellow at the University Mayor de San Andres, explained the diverse character of the movement. It's sort of a grouping of different social movements and groups that I think represents the wide spectrum within the Bolivian left. Bouchard told Truthout, you have teachers' unions and workers' unions, you have mining unions, you have just regular people joining who are not necessarily part of any movement. You have an indigenous federation who used to be part of an anti-dictatorship movement in the 1980s. You have former President Evo Morales' people. And so you have really all these groups that together add up to sort of the largest representation of the Bolivian left, disaffected voters, organized groups, disorganized groups, close quote. While diversity of the movement also brings a wide range of demands, one of the most popular is for President Paz to resign, with some sectors of the movement arguing that the country should maintain a general strike indefinitely until Paz has been ousted. The level of outrage is especially profound considering that Paz has only been in office for 6 months. In October 2025, Bolivia elected right-wing populist Rodrigo Paz, ending 20 years of government by the left-wing MAS, Movement to Socialism Party, founded by former President Evo Morales. Paz, running on a campaign of capitalism for all, promised to address economic hardships plaguing the country. His campaign also benefited from the implosion of MAS, which was experiencing intense infighting from which it has not recovered. Despite appealing to the economic concerns of the Bolivian people and positioning himself as more of a centrist than the country's established and more extreme right, once elected, Paz wasted no time in carrying out attacks on the country's workers and poor. One of the first moves was to eliminate a tax on large fortunes. He has also proposed education policies that teachers have criticized as privatization-oriented measures. Two policies in particular have incited the outrage now rocking the country. Law 1720, a land privatization law which many see as a move to hand over indigenous lands to agribusiness and other large-scale landowners, and Supreme Decree 5503, which eliminated state fuel subsidies, practically doubling the consumer cost of fuel overnight. Along with the rising fuel costs, Paz's government has further angered Bolivians by importing low-quality fuel, or junk fuel, as the people call it, which has reportedly damaged people's vehicles, imposing repair costs many cannot afford. It did not take long for the outrage to spread. Bolivia had already seen significant protests in December 2025, just a month into Paz's
presidency. But these were halted due to negotiations between the government and the country's largest union federation, Central Obrera Boliviana, COB. Despite these negotiations, the Paz administration continued advancing neoliberal reforms, further fueling outrage and forcing COB and other unions, including teachers' unions, to call strikes at the start of May. Around the same time, rural indigenous communities embarked on a long march to the capital, while other peasant and indigenous communities erected blockades across major roads. Despite its best efforts, the Bolivian government has not yet quashed the nationwide shutdown, though on May 26th, the country's Chamber of Deputies voted to repeal restrictions on the use of military force against protesters. Even before the vote, the state had deployed militarized forces against protesters. This repression has only further radicalized the movement, with some protesters using dynamite, rocks, and slingshots to defend themselves against the military. According to multiple sources on the ground who spoke with Truth Out, reports emerging on social media confirm this as well. A history student at the University Mayor de San Andres who spoke with Truth Out described the repressive climate that the protesters are braving. Quote, especially police. They have been repressing the movement with chemical agents, rubber bullets, and so on. She told Truth Out. The military tried to stop the blockades, which have been in the roads. But 30 minutes after they left, the blockades were rebuilt with even more people. Close quote. The student, who is a member of the socialist youth group Combate Rojo, asked to remain anonymous due to the doxing to which members of her organization have been subjected from the far right. She mentioned that arrests and violence have been common in the crackdown on protests. The protests in Bolivia are not merely a national issue. They have implications for a regional strategy in which the United States is relying on far-right allies in Latin America to advance U.S. interests. These interests are expressed clearly in Trump's 2025 National Security Strategy, which names the Western Hemisphere as the administration's top region of strategic interest. It states, the goal is for our partner nations to build up their domestic economies while an economically stronger and more sophisticated Western Hemisphere becomes an increasingly attractive market for American commerce and investment. Paz has closely aligned Bolivia with the United States, joining the recently formed Shield of the Americas, a military alliance composed mostly of right-wing governments with the stated mission of fighting cartels. On May 21, the alliance issued a joint statement condemning the protests in Bolivia, alleging that the protesters are being led by criminals and drug traffickers. Under the Trump administration, allegations of drug trafficking have been used to justify a wide range of interventionist and militaristic policies, including the attack on Venezuela and kidnapping of President Nicolas Maduro. The establishment of a seemingly permanent military occupation along the U.S.-Mexico border, dozens of illegally and deadly strikes on boats in the Caribbean, and a growing military campaign in Ecuador that has resulted in the bombing of a civilian farm in a rural village. Bouchard argued that the U.S. response to the protests is a rejection of Latin American sovereignty. Quote, you can vote for a government and then decide you're unhappy with what they're doing if you feel like they're betraying their promises or not fulfilling what they voted for, Bouchard said. This is how democracy works. U.S. government and right-wing allies in Latin America are basically saying that no protests are ever legitimate. If you vote for a government, you're basically supposed to accept whatever they do after. Close quote. Several of the Latin American governments who signed the Shield of the Americas statement
likely observing the protests in Bolivia with concern that their own populations could draw inspiration from them. The same week that Bolivian trade unions launched their general strike, Argentina and Chile saw massive student-led demonstrations against attacks on public education. Both Argentine president and Chilean president have been pushing their own neoliberal reforms similar to those carried out by Paz. Even in Brazil, which is currently governed by the left-wing government of Luiz Inácio Lula da Silva, university students and municipal teachers in Sao Paulo have been on strike and held combative marches against austerity pushed by the state's far-right governor. While the protests in Brazil, Argentina, and Chile have not reached anywhere near the level of widespread anger expressed in Bolivia, they demonstrate a regional trend in which workers, students, and broader communities are beginning to rise up against economic strain and far-right movements. A history student who spoke said that there are many in the movement in Bolivia who understand that their uprising poses a challenge to more than just Paz's agenda. Quote, protesters mention Milei. They mention the genocide in Gaza, she said. That internationalist concern, connection to U.S. imperialism and Israel, it's there. You just can't hide it. Bouchard said that the Bolivian people understand their country's history, and this informs how radical the movement has become and how much more radical it can get. They know that they can bring down governments, Bouchard said. They've done it before many times. These tactics work and they can get concessions. They know that the Paz government is quite weak, and if they use these tactics like they've done before, they can win. Right. That's an article from truthout.org by Sam Carliner. You should pay attention to it because this is affecting our indigenous brothers and sisters there in Bolivia. They're protesting against the right wing. If there's anything right wing is always, it just is anti-indigenous. Now, we have a right wing government in this country. It's anti-Māori. There's no question of that. It's hence anti-indigenous. You've got the indigenous people in the government who are anti-indigenous, anti-Māori, because they are right-wing. It's quite simple. It's very simple. Anti-indigenous equals right-wing. That's how the political structure is. People of the land, tangata whenua, that's us. And we got to protect it. And man, pull the coats of those clowns of us people who are in there voicing that it's okay to mine the whenua and do such things because it's going to give people more money or ha ha ho hum, whatever. This show here is more focused on international to bring to listeners that just the interconnectedness between indigenous peoples and what we face on this planet, the tyranny of, you know, white wing ring extremism, capitalism, i.e. rampant capitalism. This whole, look at it, billionaires. I've said too many times on the show that billionaires should be culled. If you're a billionaire, you are like an idiot. You're a supreme foul beast on earth. There should be no billionaires. Why would anyone aspire for such? And if there are, all these billionaires should share the wealth with people. But this, they're allowed to hold on to the wealth because they live in capitalist societies where wealth is celebrated. Yet wealth brings about the death of indigenous people and indigenous communities and indigenous lands everywhere. Right, tukupu na tukupu. And, oh man, I'm just going to be able to fit in, looks like, after this. Kōrero
bomb Jimmy Dore anyways.

0: This idea that we've been at war with Iran for 47 years, you hear, or they've been at war with, boy, it's such a well-kept secret. Even Iran didn't know they were at war with us.
1: Right.
0: What is your response when you hear propagandists and tools of the military industrial complex say that Iran has been at war with us for 47 years? What is your response to that?
1: Now, Iran didn't attack Iraq back in 1980. It wasn't Iran that supplied chemical weapons. It was us to them. And Iraq carried out 20 chemical weapon attacks on Iran during the course of that 9-year war that started in 1980, ended in 1988. I know the guy who hand carried the intelligence to the government of Iraq to be used to launch military plans for attacking Iran. Pat Lang, he's unfortunately deceased now. So the United States, it's the United States who's been funding and supporting a terrorist group called the MEK. MEK was put on the list of U.S. designated foreign terrorist organizations in 1997, even though it had a 25-year track record of carrying out terrorist attacks, including attacks against Americans in Iran. But under Barack Obama and Hillary Clinton, they took them off the list. And the CIA, my old outfit, they began working with and providing direct financial support and training to the MEK back in 2004. So we've been the ones carrying out terrorist attacks against Iran. The fact is, Iran has not carried out a single terrorist attack by Iran against the United States. And we said, well, look at what they've done with Hezbollah and Hamas. And again, when you look at the number of terrorist attacks against the United States, 90% of them over since 2000 have been carried out by radical Sunni groups that not only have no connection with Iran, but Iran was actually fighting those groups. So that's the other big lie, that Iran's the number one sponsor of terrorism. No, it's not.
0: And so that's what made it extra crazy when Trump and his first administration killed General Soleimani, because Correct. He was actually on our side fighting against those people who are actually attacking us, right?
1: Yeah, against ISIS. You know, he was the reason the Iranians were asked to come in to help Bashar Assad, because in 2012, Barack Obama thought it was a great idea, and we were working with Turkey, and the Turks wanted to get control of Syria. And so we started supplying weapons to the very Islamic radicals that attacked us on 9/11. You wrap your mind around that. You know, on the one hand, we say, oh, yeah, we're out here to fight this global war on terror. And at the same time, we're providing the weapons, the funding, and the training. You know, that's what was going on in Benghazi. Benghazi, they were collecting weapons, including surface-to-air missiles, from what had been in the Libyan government stockpile. They're being cleaned up. The CIA operation in Benghazi was in shipping them to Turkey through Cyprus. And then those were being funneled into these radical leftists that were in these radical extremists, the Sunnis, that were fighting against the government of Bashar al-Assad. And that's when Iran entered to fight against ISIS, for God's sake.
0: So Iran's fighting against ISIS. Turkey's on the side of ISIS. The United States is on the side of ISIS. Israel's on the side of ISIS. And then what, as predicted on this show in 2018, that if the CIA dirty war in Syria is successful, the people who will be running it will be ISIS. And that's exactly what happened. They took
1: this.
0: There used to be a the State Department had a $15 million bounty on Jelani's head. And now he's the head of Syria. He put on a Blue Brooks Brothers suit and he takes off his kufifa. And now he's welcomed at Downing Street. He's welcome. Yeah. He's welcome at the White House. And Donald Trump says he's a good looking guy, and that's because he's actually how can you explain that to me in a way that makes sense, that we are literally in bed with the, and we still have Guantanamo open, but we're right. Literally welcoming the head of ISIS, the chief head chopper from ISIS, to the White House. And by the way, he's in bed with Israel too. So that just goes to show me that in some ways that ISIS just like Al Qaeda was invented by the United States, essentially, so was ISIS invented by Israel and the United States. What do you go ahead, respond to anything you want.
1: This is like the terrorist version of Queer Eye for the straight guy. You know, you take a terrorist, clean him up, put him in a Brooks Brothers suit. Yes. He knows cuisine. He's great at reading the wine list now. You know, yeah, he's presentable in public. But look, this goes back to the 1980s when Zbigniew Brzezinski was involved with the effort to entice, get the Soviets involved in Afghanistan. And that's where we began working with the Islamic extremists in 1980s. And then once we got the Soviets sucked in there, because it damaged Soviet society. And that was part of his big national security strategy to weaken Russia. That's where we formed these relationships with these radical Islamic, the Wahhabis, the Deobandis out of Pakistan. And that continued after the Soviets left and the Soviet Union collapsed and it became Russia. And starting as early as 1993 was the first Chechen War in Russia, backed by the same Mujahideen that we had been supporting in Afghanistan. Then in 1999 started the second Chechen War. That's what brought Vladimir Putin to power, because the Russian elite said that this guy Yeltsin, he's too drunk all the time, he can't handle this. That was a 10-11 year war. It ended under Medvedev in 2010. But it, again, those Islamists that were brought in and working and trying to infiltrate Chechnya, they were from us. We had bought and paid for them. So that's why I say this entire nonsense about, Iran's the number one purveyor of terrorism in the world. Unfortunately, no, it's not. It is us. We've been the ones funding it. We've been the ones enabling it. And people say, you hate America. No, I don't hate America. But for God's sake, just open your eyes and look at what's going on.
0: So how just on a personal note, how does that make you feel as an ex-CIA guy?
1: It turns out
0: that the United States is really the world's and Israel are the world's terrorists. Nobody else is doing anything what we're doing. We have 1,000 military bases around the world. We've created Al-Qaeda. We funded, we're in bed with ISIS. We're in bed with the biggest terrorists in the Middle East, which is Israel. We're the ones who are funding them. How does this make, just take a moment and talk about how that makes you feel about your service to the CIA and about your country.
1: Yeah, you know, when I entered on duty in 1985, and Valerie Plame was one of my classmates, we did a career trainee program for a year. You know, I was very much involved with the notion that, hey, we're America, Ronald Reagan's city on the hill, a light to the world, a shining light of moral, being moral and ethical and trying to protect the world from extremism. So, okay, I bought into that. And I naively accepted a number of things back then, and including when I moved from CIA down to State Department Counterterrorism Office, and we had the invasion, the Iraqi invasion in August of 1990. And boy, at the time, I had no idea then, even though I had access to classified material, no idea about our role in the previous 11 years with Saddam Hussein. If I had known in 1990 that we had been providing money and chemical weapons and biological weapons and intelligence to Saddam Hussein, I would have looked at that invasion, the so-called invasion of Kuwait, in an entirely different way, and I didn't. It was only later that I began to discover this, and once you get the full facts and start looking back, you realize the American people have been consistently lied to, gaslighted, and propagandized into perceiving people as enemies who are not really our enemies, and that applies to both even Russia and China, because we've got a war machine that feeds off of, and you know, I'm sure you've had some dealings with Hollywood. You know what it is. You go in to make a pitch. They want to know who is the villain. So you always got to have a villain, and say, oh, give us a good villain, then we can build a story around it. That's been U.S. foreign policy.
0: And so who really runs? So it seems like none of this stuff that they're doing at all, never has anything to do with the interests of the American people, the workers. So who is pulling the strings, and who does the CIA actually work for?
1: Well, unfortunately, I think that the CIA is doing It's not an independent contractor doing what it wants to do. I think that the tie is into the financial interests of the United States, the major financiers, as well as the military. You know, it sounds trite, but it's true. The military industrial complex, because
0: their interests are not the interests of the American people.
1: Oh heavens, no! Okay. I mean, look, the interests of the American people right now is having lower prices for gas, having prices of foodstuffs coming down, and we got the exact opposite right now because of this war that we launched against Iran. I don't think the majority of Americans don't appreciate that with the shutdown of the Gulf of Hormuz, and then when Saudi Arabia and Qatar in particular got involved with helping attack Iran, and then Iran shut them down. There are five key commodities, Jimmy, that drive the world economy. It's not oil, everybody knows about. Liquid natural gas is another one, but urea, sulfur, and helium. You know, 44% of the helium of the world comes out of Qatar. And then when you look at urea and sulfur, you say, well, so who cares about that? Urea and sulfur are critical to the production of fertilizer.
0: That's right.
1: I didn't know that. But, you know, once this happened, I started looking into it, I went, oh, my God. So now you're looking at, if you look at,

0: term that they don't answer to the president, right? Because as Chuck Schumer famously said, that Donald Trump, for a very smart guy, is being really dumb to take on the intelligence community. Yeah. Because if you do that, they got six ways to Sunday to get back at you. And so what the leader of the Democratic Party at that moment revealed was that the CIA, the FBI, the NSA, they don't work for the president. And my question was, well, Rachel Maddow should have followed up with, well, then who do they work for? Of course, she works for the same people who control the intelligence community. So she's not going to say that. She's a war pig. And so is it just because of the way the money works in our election cycles that they control the politicians? So and the politicians obviously don't work for us. When they have a session at Congress, they're not in there doing a bidding of workers or students or the elderly or anybody except the billionaire class that controls them. So it's the same thing with the CIA. They work for the same billionaire class, which is the military industrial complex and the WEF Davos internationalists. Is that what I'm to understand?
1: Well, I'll say essentially yes, but let's divide the CIA into the operations side and the analytical side. What I don't know right now is whether or not the analytical side is actually giving the president unvarnished truth that he doesn't want to hear. I saw that myself. I was involved in Iran-Contra back in the 1980s.
2: Oh, boy.
1: And I had firsthand experience. I wrote regularly for the Presidential Daily Brief and saw that I would provide George H.W. Bush. First it was Ronald Reagan, then it was George H.W. Bush, provide him with information about what was actually happening, but he would do the opposite, or he would react as if he hadn't been told that. So I don't know if it's a matter that on the analytical side, they're not telling him the truth, or they're telling him the truth and the president's ignoring. So that's on the one hand. On the operations side, though, they get their own, it's like an in-house operation. And there's no accountability. Remember that the woman, the CIA chief of station in London, Gina Haspel, she was working closely with the Brits in the whole Russiagate affair. She was helping try to destroy the Trump candidacy before he got elected. She was directly involved in all of that. And yet, who does Trump put in charge of the director of operations? Gina Haspel. You know, so the message that gets sent throughout the community basically is, hey, we can do whatever the hell we want, and we're not going to, and he's not going to stop us, which is exactly what has happened.
0: Gina Haspel, who was also involved heavily in the torture program.
1: Yes.
0: And when he appointed her the first female head of the CIA, you know, she shattered that glass ceiling, and then she picked up one of those shards of glass and started torturing someone with it. So Trump was like Brexit in a way that the elites who actually run things, not the puppet politicians, but the elites who actually, they didn't see it coming. They didn't think that was going to happen.
1: Right.
0: And so then they did everything they could to blow back on him, even though he pretty much played ball with them by appointing people like Gina Haspel. And and, you know, giving tax cuts to billionaires. He was basically like a regular Republican in his first term, except, but they did Russiagate again. So they did see him as a threat, right?
1: Because,
0: and go ahead.
1: Well, no, I was just going to say that. So this actually started in 2015. And John Brennan put together, when he was then CIA director, he put together a task force at CIA. And a task force involves not just people from the CIA, but people from other agencies like the FBI, like the Department of Defense. And initially, they were focused upon collecting intelligence on all presidential candidates. They were there to support the election of Hillary Clinton. And they were even collecting intelligence on Bernie Sanders back then. Once by December of 2015, going into January 2016, it became clear that Trump had the momentum. Then the whole intelligence apparatus, not just the U.S. intelligence apparatus, but the British intelligence, the Australians, they all coalesced. And there was a massive campaign to paint Trump as a danger. And the reason was they feared he was going to follow through on his efforts to take the United States out of NATO or to reduce NATO. And there was also concerns that he might not support Project Ukraine.

0: which was in the works. And then that effort to destabilize his government continued. Now, you could say in retrospect, in light of what Trump has now done in this last 12 months, that maybe they had a reason to try to keep him out of there in light of his now starting a new war with Iran and destabilizing the U.S. economy. But this was there was a coordinated effort. It wasn't just domestic. CIA cooperated with the FBI, but they are also working and cooperating with British intelligence, Australian intelligence, and others.
1: And Russiagate served a dual purpose, all right? It was to kind of delegitimize Donald Trump's presidency and get him tied up fighting that, but also to create public support for the upcoming Ukraine war, which was in the works for over a decade.
0: Correct. Yeah, it's important for people to understand that Russia, when the Soviet Union collapsed and Russia emerged, from the very beginning, Yeltsin sought to said, "Hey, let us become part of NATO." Putin reiterated those requests in 1999 and 2001, rebuffed first by Bill Clinton and then by George W. Bush. But it was in 1995 that the NATO established a de facto NATO base in Yavoriv, which is in western Ukraine. That became the de facto NATO presence, and the number of exercises, military exercises that NATO began conducting with Ukraine has started accelerating. And in fact, when you look at the countries, you know, because I spent 24 years scripting exercises for U.S. military special operations forces, so I know what the patterns are and what to look for. In this case, that by 2016, the country, there was one country that was not a NATO member that had been the center for NATO exercises more than 22 other members of NATO, and that was Ukraine. So we had made Ukraine a de facto member of NATO going back to really to 1997, and this plan was to use Ukraine as a battering ram to weaken and destroy Iran, Russia, break Russia up, take control of its resources. That was the plan.
1: So the idea was that they thought they were going to be able to balkanize Russia, split it up, sell it off to BlackRock, Vanguard, and State Street. But they were able to do that to Ukraine. They're buying up their farmland and everything. But Russia is actually stronger now than they were before the war in Latvia.
0: Oh, yeah. Yeah. In fact, one of the reasons they hate the hatred towards Putin was it started in 2001 when he called in all the Russian oligarchs and basically said, "Hey, number one, you guys are going to stop selling off Russia to these foreign companies. That's not going to happen anymore. Two, you're going to get out of politics. I don't want your money involved with politics anymore. And three, you can then make money, but those are the two conditions. And you violate those, I'm going to put you in prison." He's very upfront about it. Most of them agreed to do it. Miguel Khodorkovsky, he was one of the ones that opposed it. He went to jail. But that was the first one. And then comes the 2003 invasion of Iraq by the United States. The country that opposed it was Vladimir Putin. And boy, if you go back, I went back and looked at tracked public press, you know, the press coverage. Prior to 2003, press coverage of Putin was pretty positive. Right. Ah, what a great guy. You know, he's shown up on like the Rosie O'Donnell show or something like that. And then after he opposed us invading Iraq, all of a sudden, he's a bad, bad man.
1: Yeah. W. Bush said that he saw into his eyes and his soul and he was a good man. I remember that distinctly, him saying that. And then everything flipped. I mean, they used to go out fishing together on Kennebunkport. That was unbelievable.

0: Yeah, that was Jimmy Dore having a kōrero with Larry Johnson. From Black Agenda Report, making America whiter again. White supremacy in action. Margaret Kimberly Barr, executive editor and senior columnist, 27 May 2026, print article. Donald Trump was elected president in 2016 in large part because of this statement about immigration that he made when he announced his presidential campaign. When Mexico sends its people, they are not sending their best. They are sending people that have lots of problems and they are bringing those problems with us. They are bringing drugs, they are bringing crime, they are rapists, and some, I assume, are good people. Close quote from the buff-head orange clown in the Fatima. Aside from adding, as an afterthought, that not every inner immigrant is a criminal, like him, I'm adding to this kōrero. Trump was clearly speaking up in defense of white supremacy and the United Snake Settler Project, which has a core belief that this country must be dominated by white people. His clear and unvarnished racist appeal played a big role in his unexpected defeat of Hillary Clinton. White supremacy is still the unspoken rationale behind Donald Trump's policy of severely limiting immigration from the global south. While he is surely not the first president to use immigration as a political weapon, he is unique in not just pursuing the undocumented, but in curtailing legal immigration as well. The detentions, travel bans, and limits on immigration are actually detrimental to U.S. institutions such as business that depend on immigrant labor and to colleges who need foreign students. But his priority is making America whiter again. And that cannot be achieved without severely decreasing the numbers of people admitted to the U.S. The loss of labor and other consequences don't matter very much to him. Not only does he want millions of people to leave the country, but his administration has come up with ever more cruel means to exact punishment upon immigrant populations. In Newark, New Jersey, 300 detainees at the Delaney Hall Immigration Detention Center are on hunger strike. They have written statements about the conditions they are living under, including spoiled food, lack of medical care, crowded conditions, forcing detainees to sleep on the floor, and being held even after agreeing to leave the country, as they spelled out in a letter. Quote, in these courts, judges inform the detainee that they can purchase a plane ticket to return to their country of origin. But the ICE officer denies that possibility, evidencing contradictions among government officials themselves. Likewise, there are cases of individuals who already have their voluntary departure signed and deportations approved by judges, waiting 2 or 3 months to be sent to their country of origin. Close quote. While Trump administration makes claims of assisting in self-deportation, those that accept the offer are still held at Delaney Hall and other facilities for months and are even denied the 1,000 payments they are promised. On May 25, 2026, New Jersey Governor Mikey Schrill tried to enter Delaney Hall and was turned away. Senator Andy Kim and Congressman Rob Menendez were able to visit and confirm the existence of the conditions that detainees had reported. Protesters present tried to block ICE vehicles from leaving the premises in order to prevent a hunger strike leader from being taken away. ICE responded by pepper spraying those gathered, including Senator Kim himself. The Trump administration's onslaught against immigration from the global south continues unabated. Recently, legal immigrants have been informed that they can no longer change their status, such as applying for permanent residency green cards without leaving the country. The directive is a classic Catch 22, because the United States Citizenship and Immigration Services has essentially slowed the processing of green cards to a trickle, decreasing approvals by 50% in the last year. Anyone who risks leaving the US to apply may never be allowed in again. The violations of court orders and due process are continuing. A New York immigration judge ordered that arrests can no longer take place at immigration courts, but the very next day, agents did in fact continue making arrests in a direct violation of the judge's directive. Citizens of 75 different countries can no longer apply for visas to the US at all. Only four countries on the list are in Europe. 23 are in Africa and the rest are in Latin America and Asia. Even the World Cup of soccer is impacted as athletes from Haiti, Ivory Coast, Sudan and Senegal will play without the support of fans from their countries who are now barred from travel to the US. While the restrictions on global south immigration increase, the fake refugee program for white South Africans that has admitted more than 6,000 people has been expanded to include an additional 10,000 people to be admitted to the US, despite the fact that they meet none of the criteria for refugee status. The refugee program has been closed off to the citizens of every other nation, while many of the South African newcomers speak English, have assets, and some even have social security numbers, proof that they have lived in this country before. The argument against the 75 nations ban is that those immigrants are more likely to seek public assistance. But the admission of the prosperous South Africans, white South Africans, will come at a cost of $100 million. Tramp says Haitians eat dogs and cats and Somalis are garbage. While these words get media attention, it is rare for the underlying cause of the vilification to be explored. White supremacy explains genocide in Gaza and attacks on Iran and Venezuela and Cuba and the effort to reduce China's influence in the world. Yet hostile acts are rarely described as being racist in nature. Lest anyone doubts the racist nature of Trump immigration policies, consider that an ICE recruitment campaign openly used white supremacist language and themes. Other presidents conducted large-scale deportation campaigns, but this administration is the first to actually announce quotas for denaturalization, a process which was always rarely undertaken. Earlier this year, Secretary of State Marco Rubio proclaimed a white supremacist agenda at the Munich Security Conference, quote, This is why we do not want our allies to be shackled by guilt and shame. We want allies who are proud of their culture and of their heritage, who understand that we are heirs to the same great and noble civilization and who together with us are willing and able to defend it. Close quote from that boofhead. There is nothing great or noble about Europeans invading the rest of the planet. Yet leaders in European nations and in the US are constantly whining about black and brown people in their midst. Perhaps Trump supporters should change the wording on their red caps to say, make America whiter again. Oh, I've just got to say, man, we all knew that was what it was anyway. Back to the story. After all, the idea of white domination is central to the devotion to Trump. While millions of people recoil upon seeing the treatment of humans in detention or who are swept up by ICE, millions are more proudly proclaim that is what they voted to see enacted. The lawsuits and demonstrations are very much needed, but brutal honesty is needed too. Racism is at the heart of much of what the US does, and denying that is the case only facilitates cruelty at Delaney Hall or against Iran. White power is the order of the day, and that fact should not be covered up. It's a kōrero from Margaret Kimberley. I did mention on air here some months ago that I was thinking, man, I need to tell her to just, what's this white supremacy rubbish? Just call it white supremacy disorder. White supremacy disillusion, white supremacy heads, you know, just change that. But I didn't actually send her that. I made attempts at writing an email and I said, oh, no, no, but no, after this one, then maybe I have to. But anyway, when someone does use, other than me, the terminology of white supremacy disorder, you can just thank yourself to know that come from Te Kupu, man. Te Kupu came up with that. All right, people. Man, getting into the good taste selection. Let's just hit it right now.
1: The good taste selection.

0: cuckoo.
1: Ah, the cuckoo.
0: With a good taste, I'll let you. From the top, cut away at the Tuatahi. Afro Nord featuring Son Del Bate. With Golpe Tuyo Kalinda. Kotewaeta y Muri Maitera, Willy Colon, and Ruben Blades with Siembra. And that's, wow, that's the dance dub one. Mix. Kotewaeta Muri Maitera, A New Way with the IG Culture Remix, Afro Psychopaths. You just heard two tunes from Dallas Cartel. The first from my brother, Itatumbi. Because the brother's from the Central Republic of Africa, but living in France. But Itatumbi, that is how you say my brother in the language where he's from. Right in the middle of Africa. So check that, man. Learn that Itatumbi and the song Representer. Massive tune. Joe Dalton is the brother's name. And also Scurfy had the lyrics up in there as well. And that was followed by a tune from his brother, Super Lion, with Babylon Vampire. I listen to like, wow, a pop hip-hop tune. T-Pain, I'm in love with a stripper underneath. Oh man, what are we going to get out of that right now?

0: selection.
1: Yeah, he, this cone is now in session. His Honor, Judge Pigmeat, Marked, and Beside.

0: eyes.
1: Eyes who?
0: Eyes your next door neighbor. Out of this courtroom.
2: Judge, your honorship high, sir. Did I hear you say order in the court?
0: Yes, I said order.
2: Well, I'll take two cans of beer, please.

0: want a pig meat, sir. Don't you remember me?
1: No, who are you, boy?
0: Well, I'm the fella that introduced you to your wife.
1: To my wife?
0: Yeah.
1: Life, you son.

justice, fighting for justice and to be heard. But in order to be heard, I need you, the listeners, to hear me and act. Today I wanted to do a piece that I wrote called Just Wake Up Before It's Too Late. It's more of like a spoken word type, poetry type piece. Just wake up before it's too late. Invisible streams of tearless tears, shedding the silence of displaced emotions that trickle hurt, pain, and anger until it consumes undeveloped scabs, exposing an unspoken trauma only seen in nightmares where survival is unpreserved. When the path to hope disappear and moments froze as if time could stand still or stiffen up in handcuffs and foot shackles just to be stripped of humanity and both while left confined behind barbed wire and concrete tombs. Only if it was that easy to shake madness off, entering into a new year with COVID and other old fears, clouded with confusion, because it's clear an end is far from near, knowing what it means to be living to die, as arms are flooded with vaccine after vaccine, still destruction isn't easing, and global warming appears to be a valid reason, so

exist because the hate continued to recycle. So there's no separation of moral rights and wrongs. Forget about bended knees and folded hands. Yet screams for change vibrate within protests that boomerangs off cries as visuals of the last victims memorialized on a wall mural. Could it be unforgettable faces to reveal why? To be civil. Maybe it's a battle against choice when peace is something chose. Still seeing war.

for babies to grow, because American greed, too many souls, and water with a lack of empathy until the heart's empty, void of reckoning when there's no clean slate. But never forget, life is at stake. Damn, just wake up before it's

Yeah, man, you're right inside the good taste selection. Kei te whakarongo I Naya Tonu nei, Agent K, Feed the Cat. And I just had to, I couldn't help, but I had to throw in a prison radio broadcast by Izelle Robinson, who's in lockdown over there in the United Snakes of America, KKKA. Before that, Afro Force with Goza, the dub mix. Going backwards, man. Shabazz, the disciple. Death be the penalty. Pig Meat, Mark Ham. Here comes the judge. Little Rastas from the Solomon Islands with Young People. And I started this bracket off the Duma movement with Ma Kusikazi. All left, man. I'm out of here.

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2: 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Tahu, I want to say to you good morning, and knowing that you are one of the organisers of the program that you had given out to Ngā Paiaka since Saturday and Sunday, and now, Tahu, we have you on the line. Good morning to you.
3: Good morning, Henare. Good morning.
2: Tahu, I'm just wondering whether you can outline some of the progress of the program that you had made up for Ngā Paiaka of the 2 days that the Hāhi had taken over.
3: Well, Henare, for the 2 days that we had, a short notice, we had to get people in for the entertainment side because we had thought that it being a family venue, that there should be continuous entertainment going on from 10 o'clock through to midnight on Saturday and from 1 o'clock through to around about 10:30 last night. Now, to do this within a matter of 6 days at the most, we got people in from all over the place. Ratana, May, Christchurch, Kapiki Mai Rātou. Now, these were our own resource people, Ngā Mōre. They answered the call of entertainment. Then we had to put into place again all those people to organise raffles and stalls selling food, clothing, and they came out in their numbers. At the start, we didn't want to create any overheads for advertising, so we had things printed here and handed it out to the people to deliver amongst the parishes and the moru throughout the Greater Wellington area. Pikiatuki Taihape, Kiratana. And that was the only way that we could get out to our people in short time. With that, on the request of Ngā Paiaka Trust, whether we would like to take up those 2 days for fundraising, I had to take it back to the apostles of the church and the members of their parishes to see whether the backing was there. And they all agreed. But there was one great big but. It must have the written approval of the Tumuakio president of the church.
2: Kia ora.
3: Nā, i te tū mai ai, te whakaetanga o te Tumuaki ki mātou. Ka haerenga mai. Everything was in place, and away we went. And I'm glad to say, Henare, that the Mōrehu and our whanaungas answered the call of fundraising and kohi tēne mea te hururu, te pūtea, mo te whakaaro.
2: Kia ora.
3: Kia tū tētahi whare i rātana, e mōhi nei tāua, te ātērā whare. 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
3: 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Enare, we haven't shifted ground at all. We are still there. We are very, very supportive of the dream and aspiration of Ngā Paiaka. It's a venue, and it's so well located. And for us, we hope that venues will exist for a long, long time for the benefit of the present generation and generations to come. Our young people will have a place to come to. Our young people with all their groups and bands and dancing groups can come to and show themselves to their own people and to the people at large. Not only to marry them, but to people. Roti Aotearoa. 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
2: Kia ora, Tahu. Tēnā koe whakamāra mahaere ake nei. Tahu, thank you for explaining the great part that the Morehu people had in Ngā Paiaka over the weekend. I was there, I thoroughly enjoyed it. From Saturday, the activities that took place at Ngā Paiaka, the way it was run, right up until yesterday, our whakamaimiti we had, and what took place after, the bands there. And I really think it comes back to one thing that I've always heard from the hāhi when Mererikiriki had said to Rātana, Rātana, you and your wife take the light with you. And I think I can honestly say that light was seen at Ngā Paiaka by you, the members of the church, the way that you went about in having a spiritual fellowship, a physical friendship with the people that was there. And I was one that thoroughly enjoyed it, Tahu, and on behalf of our station here, who is there every day, I'm there every day just looking around to see what's happening at Ngā Paiaka. Tahu, are you there every day? Are you there?
3: Not me, myself. We got one of our social welfare groups here, Morehu Social Services, ne?
2: Aye.
3: Ke reira rātou e mahina inside the restaurant area and ki tērā o ngā stōza, e hoko waipiro mai ana ne. Not only that, they're selling soft drinks and everything else. That's the bar facility. And not that we sought this out for ourselves. It fell to us, actually, Hinare, to Morehu Social Services, because at the start, there were people who were going to take up the stall holding situations in those two particular areas. But when they heard that Ngā Paiaka had run out of money, they immediately abrogated their responsibilities as stall holders. They walked away from it. And that's when we as Morehu, as a social services working group in Access, with the Labour Department, Māori Access, and Social Welfare, we brought in Restart people. And we had 14 people brought in on the approval of the Labour Department to go down there and to work on Ngā Paiaka, to help Ngā Paiaka and the labour side of situations down there that they require and being paid by the Labour Department. Now, when we looked at it, we had 14 people down there working, and these other people didn't want to take up the stall holding, so Māpaiaka Trust asked if we could do it. So we stepped into the van there, Henare, and they allocated to us the restaurant and the bar facility areas. So we have our people there working in shifts. We have people up here who are continually making hāngi nearly every other day, selling about 200 to 300 hāngis each day down there. And everything is working from here, from Morihua Social Services. That's as far as the Morihua are concerned. But Saturday and Sunday of this last weekend has been the full complement of Morihua on that Marae Paiaka. Otherwise, it just remains for Morihua Social Services to be there in themselves.
2: Tahu, where do you make all this hāngi in town here? Now, a lot of people are asking, you know, the hāngi is so beautiful, but where are they making it?
3: He wā. Ke ngai tāu nei te Māori, ne? Ke te kimi haere te Health Department nei, ne?
2: Ai.
3: Ke he ngai tātou ngā Māori mahi ane e nei mai. They're looking for, ke te Health Department there, ke te kimi haere rātou. They're looking around for a stainless steel kitchen, ne?
2: Ai.
3: Well, ke te mōhio koe ngai tāu nei te Māori. He aha tērā me te stainless steel kitchen mo tēne me te mahi hāngi. Ke roti Willis Street nei. Tika tuni rute te tāone nei, mātou mahi anda tenga ngā hāngi. We've got a hāngi pit there that we could put down 600 hāngis, no problem. And our tauiras from out of Tikanga Māori, inside our general maintenance group, all Māori tauiras, they prepare the hāngi as a hands-on training situation for them, along with their kaiakos. And that's where this hāngi is made. It's all pre-packed and cooked and taken down onto site to the restaurant.
2: Tahu, I've seen the support that you as a people of our Waka Whakapono Te Hahiratana has given to Ngā Paiaka because of the food outlet that you run there and a lot of other things that you do there. And it is so noticeable by a lot of people, just the way how your members rally around. They're not doing much talking, but all you see, the hands are moving, the kai's being dished out. And this must be a wonderful feeling towards Te Hahi, when that spirit of unity amongst the members is being seen in work for Ngā Paiaka. Does this sort of thing go back to, a report go back to the Tumuaki?
3: Yes. You know, even she, the Tumuaki, tautoko the day by even giving us a koha inside the letter that she sent down to us, acknowledging and giving the authority for this adventure to take place. The Tumuaki herself. Now, it is my obligation to write back to her because it was I who went to see her, to seek her approval or otherwise of the venture taking place. Now, I'll have to write to her or go back to her and give a verbal report to her before Hui Whakapūmau in Easter. And our organising committee will meet this Wednesday. Like I said to them, I am the chairman of the organising committee, Henare. Like I said to my people, let's do this honestly, above board, and pay our bills. If at the end of the day we only make $10 after paying our bills, that is the will of God to the venture. And that's how our people have worked, Henare. We haven't been blinded by dollar signs or the continuous till, ring of tills, but the effort that we put in it is our reward. And I'm glad that the people have responded like they have, and this has been the identifying factor of we as Morihu, but I think this is the identifying factor of we as Māori. We don't have to be to any particular faith.
2: Kia ora.
3: When the call goes out to people, be it in this faith or any other faith.
2: Kia ora.
3: Ka tū maiti, we ki te mana ki te whakaa.
2: Kia ora e tahu.
3: Koira.
2: Kia ora tahu.
3: Hai.
2: Kei te mihi atura ki a koe, e te rangatira, e kōrero ake nei koe mo te āhua, o te tautoko o tēnā o ngā waka whakapono i Ngā Paiaka. Tahu, there's only one other question I'd like to ask. I don't know whether you can answer it, but the good things we spoke about in what you said on air this morning, but there are also some sort of criticism coming from people from that goes along to Ngā Paiaka, and that is that the items that are shown on center stage outside are so slow in coming forward. There's people sitting there waiting for half an hour before the show actually starts, and by the time the show actually starts, everyone's ready to go home, and they're so late in the afternoon in starting some of these shows. Have you any comments to make?
3: Agreed, Henare. And this seems to be a factor that lies with we as Māori entertainers. We put our names down too readily that we would be available to do this and do that at the time that we want it done. And the programs sit down in concrete, and the organizers are running with that program. And somehow or other, one or two groups don't arrive on time. And that creates the vacuum.
2: Right.
3: And because you've got people timed in time sequence, they're all running to time and trying to be punctual. But when you have one or two of these hiccups happening in your program, and some of these hiccups take about half an hour that they're going to play on stage, or three-quarters of an hour, and then you have to make up their leeway, and that's what causes those gaps.
2: Kia ora.
3: And everything steps back. We like to run the program as tight as possible, but we need to get the help from the entertainers to be there on time.
2: Kia ora.
3: I mean, say, if the pākehā contracts with them to be at a certain place on time, to be paid to do the job, then, you know, they either front up at that time or don't get paid at all.
2: Kia ora.
3: Ki ngai tau ni te Māori, those things that are happening down there are being given by our people freely.
2: Yes,
3: so we
2: yes.
3: can't press the point with them.
2: Right. I think this is one of the areas where a lot of our people actually don't understand, because you're so right when you say a lot of those items that are shown on center stage or outside the Ngā Paiaka there on the marae is all aroha.
3: That's right.
2: And I think this is, you've actually explained this point to our listeners and to those who go along to Ngā Paiaka, that they just must have patience with the items that are taking place at Ngā Paiaka.
3: Kia ora.
2: Nā reira, tahu, hoi noa hei whakamutu ake I a tāu, kōrero e ngā ranga, e te rangatira, knowing that your service is there, or the service of your people are there all the time. Now, there must be other organisations, Māori, around Wellington here, that knows that Ngā Paiaka is going. Now, I heard just before I come away yesterday that there could be another great show on next weekend. I never heard much of it, but I heard one of the organisers say that there could be another terrific show at Ngā Paiaka next weekend. That wouldn't be you again?
3: No, that's not us. But I don't envy anybody putting on a show at short notice, but
2: right.
3: then that measures the resilience of the people, doesn't it?
2: Right.
3: They come and they get in. So I say to anybody else who wants to use that marae, that venue, use it. Because it's an ideal marae, an ideal venue for people to get to. It's right in the centre of town. And it'll stand any number of people coming in to support a kaupapa or an idea.
2: Kia ora, tahu.
3: Right.
2: Tēnā rā koe e te rangatira e whakaputa ake nei e tahi māramatanga i ngā rā i haria mai ai Ngā Paiaka e koutou e te hāhirātanga. 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
3: Thank you, Henare. 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
2: Ai, kia ora.
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0: Kia ora. Life's busy, we know that. But here's the thing, your vote does matter. Ki te kore koe e pōti, you're letting someone else make the decisions for you, and haven't we Māori cop that. Voting doesn't have to be complicated, and actually, enrolling is easy. Whether you're turning 18, know someone turning 18, or you're not so young yourself, it's so simple to get registered. He māma noiho. It takes just a few minutes and you can do it online, at a local office, or even by mail. And whakarongo mai, if you've shifted around, changed your name, whether you're on the Māori or the general role, you've got to update your info. Heia hara, it's quick. Call 0800 36 76 56 or go online to vote.nz. 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

0: 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So Tohe named this place Whangape Karaka.
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1: 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The name of Kapu Wairua comes from an event that took place in this area. Tohe, an ancestor, was lonely for his daughter who had moved away. His people didn't want him to go in search of his daughter, fearing he would die. To this he replied to them,
2: I can shelter from the rain, but I cannot shelter from the longing for my daughter. I shall search as far as Hokianga and beyond. All that you shall possess is my spirit.
1: Kapo, catch. 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

0: is another version of the story of Piper. 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He coveted the area so much, he named it Piper. Pai, Pai, Pa, Touch, Piper.
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4: Kia ora.
3: Mihi atu ki a koe whai wāhi mai kia haura ki a tātou katoa, ngā uri o te hiku o te ika e hakarunga mai nei, pehana.
4: Okay, good.
3: Hey, before we get right into this kōrero about this special general meeting, can you share a little bit more with our listeners about who you are and where you're from?
4: I'm actually from Ngāpui, from Parangaroa in the north. And, we're looking at having a general AGM meeting in regard to our whenua up there in Kirikiri. And we're trying to get as many of our beneficiaries there and of course our trustees to work together to allow us to move forward in what we would love to see up there.
3: Kia ora. And I understand who you're trying to reach out to, all the descendants of Kingi Wiramu Te Rangaihi, regarding the Waimarama Marae and the Te Otinga Urupa Trust. Is that right?
4: Yes, correct, yeah.
3: Now, share a little bit more about what you're hoping to achieve at this special general meeting.
4: Look, we'd like to see as many as possible of our beneficiary owners come along to our hui, to share their thoughts and how we can move forward. There's quite a few of us reach throughout the country, and of course, it's always it's not easy, to be able to get them all together, but hopefully we can get them all together,
3: Kia ora, and the more that we can get, have their input in, the easier it is to move forward on any decisions made at these hui, but also getting the thoughts of not only the generations of now, but also the future generations on how we could continue to develop and maintain what we already have. The marae and the urupa seem to be the theme for today. I just finished having a kōrero with one of our whanaunga from Kororareka about their marae and their new developments as well, so looking into that, what is the current state and some of the things that you're hoping to look forward to discuss and what will be on the agenda for that day?
4: Well, I think generally is to try and encourage our not only our senior members of our family but also our young people to get involved in in progress and to blend them so we could all move together, forward together, with their input and our senior input,
3: Kia ora.
4: And, of course, these sort of things are not easy to establish or to achieve, but, hopefully with the right footpath, we can achieve it,
3: Yeah, absolutely. And another discussion that's been going on has been climate change and the effects that have been, experienced recently, not only with the floods, but also we're seeing slips and also seeing coastal erosion. I believe that's one of the issues that will be discussed at this particular hui around the Te Otinga Urupa.
4: Yeah, kia ora. I understand. I haven't been back there for a little while myself, but I understand there's a lot of corrosion going on around the fringes of the Urupa because it's on the corner of the Kirikiri Inlet, and corrosion and the weather changes and all that sort of thing is, I understand, is corroding that area.
3: Mm.
4: So we're currently looking at getting the council. Regional council to have a look at it, which they've agreed to do. Come and have a look at it and do a survey and study and research to see what basically is happening there,
3: Yeah, absolutely.
4: Moving forward.
3: And many of us have been discussing around emergency reports of erosion or flooding of a whole lot of things. So it's good to hear that you are doing the same and getting the councillor involved to come and have a look and see if they're able to support yourselves with the urupa, but also around the marae and the many issues that we have on the agenda. And so I understand that this hui is going to be conducted online on an online Zoom hui. Is that correct?
4: I believe so, yeah, which was instigated by our, you know, by our chairperson, and we've since then had a couple of hui's online, and it's been quite productive. Because, you know, the cost of travel and all that sort of thing is coming into making decisions in this manner, and it makes it easier to access. You know, we could all talk online and do the same thing, really.
3: And that is awesome. And many of our marae also have those capabilities these days with internet and also being able to connect with our whānau online. And you're absolutely right. Just about anything, going to work, sending the kids to school, or even getting them to play the weekend sports is just another massive cost of trying to get them everywhere, let alone trying to get our whānau to come to the marae and have a hui. So that's awesome. But no real further questions from myself there, Matua John. But any final quarter that you'd like to put out there to some of the descendants of Kingi Wiramu Te Rangaihi to attend this hui?
4: No, I just I'd just like to say that I'd like as many of our families as possible to connect on this hui, as I say, young people and our senior people, so we can gather information, we can have some serious and a good talk in the future of our whenua up there, you know?
3: Mm.
4: Yeah.
3: Kia ora. That'll be happening in the coming weeks on Thursday the 21st of May at 5 p.m. on the online Zoom hui. But again, you know, appreciate this kōrero and hearing what's going on within our communities throughout the Tai Tukerau and the whare tapu o Ngā Pui. Nō reira, tāku kā koe I tēnei wā e Matua John. Kia matāra, kia ora.
4: Kia ora,
3: kia ora.
4: It's me and kia koe. Okay, thank you.
3: Ah, hoi noi tātou mā, te rongo I te ronga reo te kaumātua, e kōrero ana e pāneki o rātou hui ki rungi ngā marae, e pāna ki te marae me te urupa hoki.

the sun set in the west. But what of the 12 sons? 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
1: He Ngāti, he whanoke, te reo irirangi o Ngāti Porau.
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4: In this update, Kiwis are being asked to stop the spread of ills and chills this winter. St John is asking people to take care after responding to a record 50,000 call-outs in August last year. Deputy Chief Executive for Clinical Services, John Moores, says simple practices like washing your hands can stop winter germs from spreading. He says their ambulance crews prioritise people who are critically ill.
5: It's a little bit of a juggling act, but probably more of a juggling act during winter just because there's that additional demand.
4: Plaudits for Winston Peters after securing a major funding boost for rail. The budget includes more than $1 billion over 3 years for the Rail Network Investment Program, targeting track renewals and maintenance. Maritime Union National Secretary Carl Findlay says Peters used his political muscle to secure the funding after earlier moves to rescue the troubled Cook Strait ferry project.
6: We just need them to get behind now. Coastal shipping strategy, and then that'll be the trifecta, because there's enough work there for trucking, rail and coastal shipping all to work in together.
4: Overseas, and Donald Trump's consulted his inner circle about an interim deal with Iran. In a social media post, the US president insisted Tehran must reopen the Strait of Hormuz and agree to never have a nuclear weapon. The BBC's Sarah Smith says Iran's acknowledged there has been some political consensus, but not all of Trump's comments are accurate.
7: They were very clear, though, that in that agreement, there's no mention of nuclear issues, absolutely no mention of them handing over uranium to America.
4: And a big long weekend ahead in Wellington for board game enthusiasts. WellyCon, the country's largest board game event, is back on at Tākina Convention Centre. More than 1,000 games will be available to play. Organiser CD Doyle says the featured game is Endeavour Deep Sea, designed by Kiwis who won a prestigious board game award in Germany last year.
8: They will be at the con this year, so we are very, very privileged.
4: That's news. In sport, huge drama at the French Tennis Open with Brazilian teenager João Fonseca knocking out Novak Djokovic in a third round. After dropping the first two sets, the 28th seed stormed back to pip the 39-year-old fourth seed in five sets. The Crusaders have blown away the Hurricanes' 47-14 win in Christchurch, keeping alive their hopes of hosting a Super Rugby playoff. The Black Caps will head into the three-test series against England with confidence after beating Ireland by an innings and 79 runs in Belfast, wrapping up their maiden test against the Irish within 3 days. And the Gujarat Titans are into the final of Indian Premier League after beating the Rajasthan Royals by 7 wickets in New Chandigarh. And that's sport. I'm Kalia Strong.
1: Ngā karere o te ao, ngā karere o te motu. ZB News on RNP.
9: 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Take it easy on the roads and drive to the conditions.
10: Weather for Saturday the 30th of May 2026. Up here on the coast, morning, low cloud and fog clearing to fine. It looks like some of that cloud and fog might have already cleared because it's looking fine outside. Light winds, currently we've got a light westerly wind. 17 degrees is our high today and 5 degrees will be our overnight low. And currently we're sitting at 9 degrees Fahrenheit, so slowly heating up outside there. See old Shaky outside doing his mahi there. He's got all those warms on because it's a little bit makariri, a little bit makariri. Tides, Gisborne low tide, 12 minutes past 11 this morning, and your high tide will be at 5:30 tonight. Waipiro Bay, 11:30 will be your low. High tide will be 6 o'clock. And then Hicks Bay, 5 minutes before lunchtime today will be that low tide. If the water's clean, I'm sure there'll be people out there. I'm sure everyone at home is wanting a bit of a crayfish and a little bit of a winter, a bit of a late autumn, early winter crayfish will go down awesome, I reckon. And high tide for Hicks Bay will be at 12 minutes past 6 tonight. Weather brought to you by Downers.
11: This is your Saturday morning roundup on Radio Ngāti Porau. 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
10: Yeah, finally you're here with Dean Harrison on the Saturday Sports Show. Ah, I forgot about the main events that happened during the old week there on the Wednesday, the State of Origin. Oh, mate, you know, been State of Origin for the last 40 years now. How old was I when I first seen my first State of Origin? Late 80s there, when I remember seeing Wally Lewis just carving up New South Wales. And I think they ended up with a 3-0 drop. It might have been 88, 89-ish. 88, I'm thinking, when they had the old candy cane-coloured corner post flags, and they had striped balls, rugby balls they were playing with. And I remember just Wally Lewis just carving up New South Wales. And then right from that day, I was a New South Wales man, because I didn't like Wally Lewis right from then, because he was just too mean. And right from then, I've been a New South Welshman all my life. But anyway, where I was going to with this corner, for 40 years, I've never seen New South Wales do what they done that other night on the Wednesday. And, you know, for the Queensland fans, you've always got highlights of highlights of highlights of Queensland coming from nowhere to get the win over New South Wales. And a lot of Queenslanders, that's what they've grown up on, seeing Queensland do that. And, you know, for me, New South Wales has never really done that. Until Wednesday night, that's just gone. And now New South Wales has got a memory and a highlight that they can play for years to come there, with only, you know, down 20-0. Against the obese Queensland team that, you know, that they could field, down 20-0. And when I saw Cam Munster and old Sam Walker running out at halftime laughing, it reminded me, ooh, those fellas that laugh at the haka. Oh, well, Cam Munster there, New South Wales, with one of the best victories that I've ever seen in my little 40 year of watching them, 22 points to 20. And had to put it out there, whānau, because Queensland have got a lot of these memories, but us New South Wales supporters haven't. And so that one there is going to be played over and over again, just like it was on my TV. And I'm sure Vanessa would have been getting sick of me playing all those highlights of New South Wales there. But that's very rare for us to have those, because Queensland have always got, they've got many of them. And for New South Wales supporter, you know, finally, I think the players can look at it and believe, no matter how behind they are, they can come back and win. And that's for anyone that plays any sport, finally, no matter how hard you are, you can win. But for a long time now, as a New South Wales supporters, I've never felt like we could come back against a good Queensland team and beat them. Until Wednesday night there, and they proved me all wrong, because Queensland was humming. There were 12 out of 12 completions in their first 20 minutes of the game. It was probably one of the best performances from a Queensland team that I've seen for a long time. And when I saw that team, finally, you would have heard me last week, I go, ooh, I was scared of that team. And everything they'd done in the first 20 minutes was exactly what I was scared of. But hikama, and the fellas started laughing there and joking around like it was already done. And they find out, you know, to see Billy Slater like that, and they've never had that feeling. Those Queenslanders never had that feeling. So that's why I'm having a good rant about it, because for the first time ever, I feel like a lot of Queensland supporters know what us New South Wales supporters have been feeling for a long time. And it's only game one, whānau, but hey, that's the sign of good things to come. And if you want to go back to when Queensland started, you go back to when Mark Coyne got that try at the end of time against all odds, and they scored that try. You would have seen that highlight many a times, just like I have. And that was a turn of a whole era of Queensland Rugby League from that. So I'm not saying anything yet, but you know, as a New South Welshman, I hope that that bomb that old Teddy took was the start of one of those similar situations as Queenslander. So anyway, 22 points to 20, the New South Wales men beat Queensland against all odds, you know. Only a few hearty New South Welshmen stayed up and watched their game, because after 20 minutes there, I'm sure people were throwing their remote control at the TV. Anyway, there was another game on Thursday night too. The New South Wales Queensland women played their third and final game. New South Wales coming away with the win, 12 points to 4, to get a blue sweep. To get a bit of a blue sweep there. And I know, e tohu tērā. That was a good sign there for our men going into... I wonder what old Billy Slater's going to do. Pick and stick. Pressure on him now. Cam Munster's old man didn't die this year, he died last year, so Cam Munster needs some motivation to pump, because I'll drop that guy straight away. Anyway, whānau, just had to have my little rant there, and I'll send you to Tiki Tāne. Yeah, always on my mind. Morena, whānau.

0: Saturday Morning Roundup on Radio Ngātipoto. 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
1: Morning, whānau. You're here with Dune Harrison on the Saturday Sports Show, of course brought to you by Gisborne Motors. Jumping in here, I remember last week, I think, I talked about a Te Wehi and Hamo Dao song, the old Kazi Hamo. Haven't played any of your music yet, Kazi, a little bit slow, some of your waitos, even this one here is a little bit slow, but she done a collab with Te Wehi on the latest Te Wehi album, The Day He Walked Away. So I'll give the old Kazi Hamo her flowers here and play this song here by Te Wehi and Hamo Dao, The Day You Walked Away. This is off the latest Te Wehi album, whānau, if you want to know where the song is from. And I only just realised that Hummel was on the song. But anyway, I'll play this waiata. A little bit slow for all those ones that wanting to go for a run this morning, but hey, whānau, got to put it out there, Aotearoa music, plus the old, with the old Kazi in there too, gives it their Ngāti Porou as well. Anyway, thanks for tuning in here to Radio Ngāti Porou, 585 AM, 93.3, 98.5 FM, or the Whare Kōrero app, whānau, online where you can get us anyway. We'll see if this one plays for you. Te Wehi and Hamo Dao, The Day You Walked Away.

0: 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Gisborne Motors have got you covered.
1: Kia ora there, whanau, here with Dean Harrison, and just got a man on the old phone line talking to us all the way from America, so I better get him on and have a bit of a cordial. Morena, Mr. Bailey Mackey.
2: Hey, morena, bro. Morena.
1: Yeah.
2: It's about 1:30 in the afternoon here.
1: Ooh.
2: In Los Angeles.
1: Los Angeles, bro. Hey, what's that weather over there? Man, they'd never have rain over there, bro. It's always blue sky there.
2: Yeah, bro, it is. It's beautiful here today. It's just turning into summer, so
1: yeah,
2: nah, it's primo as.
1: Oh, bro, I come to work this morning, bro. It was only 6 degrees, bro. It was a tortilla.
2: Well, when I left New Zealand, it was fog.
1: Oh.
2: Only 6 degrees under a tortilla, bro. But you know, big day today. That King's birthday
1: match
2: against
1: Poverty,
2: that'll warm you up.
1: Yeah, bro. Oh, yeah, nah, the old weather, I think, is going to be all good for in town. Anyway, brother, what you doing in LA, brother? You got some business there?
2: So, bit of business, some meetings with my day job, producing.
1: Yep.
2: So, got some pretty exciting stuff coming up. So, just finished a couple of meetings on my way to another meeting. Just about projects, future projects, and then I'm going to Harvard, bro.
1: Yeah.
2: Harvard University. I'm been accepted to do a course there.
1: Hey,
2: like
1: mate.
2: A business course. Yeah, bro. Harvard, eh?
1: Oh, massive.
2: Yeah.
1: Hey, bro.
2: Man didn't even get bursary at school.
1: There's a way, eh? Can always find a way. Hey, brother, I know you every time you cruise overseas too, I know you always go and do something to do with the sport. So what are you going to be doing over there sports-wise, brother? You going to go and watch anything?
2: Yeah. I'm off to watch the LA Dodgers tonight. They're the current MLB world champs.
1: Yeah.
2: So they're playing Philadelphia at Dodger Stadium. So I'm really keen. Like, they got their player Shohei Ohtani, the Japanese guy, and he's not only an incredible batter, but he can pitch as well. So
1: yeah.
2: I'm looking forward. Like, he's legit the Michael Jordan of baseball, or Wayne Gretzky, or, you know, like Richie McCaw of the sports sort of thing. So
1: yeah. Hey, bro, I've seen
2: some. Keen to see him live.
1: Yeah, that'll be awesome. I heard that atmosphere at those things is just unreal. I suppose that's what you get when you've been playing baseball for thousands of years, eh, bro? They create a mean, what do you call that? Mean history and culture around the baseball and stuff, eh?
2: Yeah, well, they say that baseball is America's pastime. And so I think it's kind of their national sport. But bro, like, the atmosphere at a baseball game is awesome. It's got like people buying hot dogs, and you pass your cash along the line,
1: you know.
2: If you're in the middle of the seats, you pass your cash all the way along the line, and you get your hot dog after you do get back home in New Zealand, and they'll take your money.
1: Yeah, everybody be taking tips all the way along their
2: Wouldn't work at Eden Park.
1: Yeah. Hey, anyway, brother, I'm not going to take too much of your time. Bro, I just seen during the last week or so, they're talking about how New Zealand rugby is linking up with New Zealand Touch. Hey, they're making a little bit of they're combining together to share resources and stuff. I thought Touch was a bit of a league sort of, you know, I thought they would have tied up with the league and that. So do you know much about that? What's happening there?
2: You will, like, that sort of collaboration actually would be talked about when I was still on the board in New Zealand Rugby. I guess, you know, bro, the most important thing is to get our kids get communities out doing something. And then for rugby, it's about getting an oval ball in kids and communities' hands.
1: Yeah.
2: And what's the best way to do that? One would be they can build something from the ground up, or they can just go into a partnership like they have with Touch in New Zealand.
1: Roger.
2: So I don't necessarily know whether it's meant to be seen as a rugby versus league thing. And to be honest, I just logged in on Facebook and sort of annoying or the rugby league. Like, totally not. Anyone who's listening who sees my Facebook post, the easiest people to rage bait in the world are rugby league fans. Not rugby league, but I just go on there and annoy them by saying, well, State of Origin's boring, or, you know, like, because I know that I'll get a response.
1: Yeah, definitely. Hard.
2: Just makes me laugh.
1: Yeah, bro.
2: And especially the Wild fans and
1: doesn't take much, hey?
2: Doesn't take much, bro. But look, I think it's an awesome idea. I mean, Touch is a really cool game. You know, not so much for fellas our age now, the old knees.
1: Yeah, the old knees.
2: Heavy for those sides.
1: Be good for a couple of sets close to the line, eh?
2: No, bro. Just save me.
1: Hey bro, you know, we can both vouch for the touch, eh? You know, we played touch in that, you know, and I really feel like it really complimented my rugby, you know.
2: Yeah,
1: gave me the skills, the fitness, all of that sort of stuff. It's you know, I couldn't beat it, bro. Just to go back in time there, brother, you know, who were some of the touch players? Yeah. Like, bro, the touch is actually pumping in New Zealand at the moment too, at all levels. So who were some of the players from the past that you can remember, bro? Because I remember Gizzy had some bloody good touch players, bro.
2: Yeah, well, two things. I think you're right about touch at the moment. Touch is made for social media. Because if you think about clips, highlights and that, you know, touch, like, one awesome play, and, you know, that clips up into 10 seconds of highlights, which means, you know, it's an easy watch. It becomes viral, and and just how they manipulate the defense. For us, I remember, like, so I was fortunate. I grew up, like, in town, and there was a lot of really gunny touch players, like Ruatapuki. There was kind of two or three main camps. One was kind of the Interbine crew, which was which was the Akurangis and
1: Brian Leach,
2: Richie Francis, Brian Leach, all those kind of dudes. And then there was the other camp, which was the Tumu Timbers, and I was part of them. They became the really good group, and that had people like Adamir Smith and Rico Gear. You know, Anthony Bowden, Henry Lamont, and Henry's playing a pivotal role in touch and Gizzy at the moment, like sort of running the module and things like that. And then when I moved back up the coast, we had a team that started out, it was basically your family team, Kahuitara. And then we became Ngā Tamatoa, and we used to go to town every Thursday, I think it was, they do me. And we'd give the town teams a good go. We just couldn't quite crack those top couple.
1: Yeah.
2: But everyone underneath, we used to be able to give a good go.
1: Yeah, no, you're right there. Tumu's and Interpine were pretty mean, all right, bro. They're pretty. But we had our rivals there, the Muriwai, the old Ferris brothers there.
2: That's right. They were kind of about the same as us. Like, they were from Muriwai, you know, so they're sort of a country team too, you know. And they used to be our sort of game. I think we'd be the top four.
1: Yeah.
2: You know, it'd be us, Muriwai, Interpine and Tumu, and then but I remember you know, we used to give as good as we could get, you know.
1: Hey, brother,
2: you can't wait till rugby season.
1: Everyone there sort of started. when he started getting chopped up there, he started, yeah, lucky it's not tackle.
2: Tell them, hey, we'll see you King's birthday. See you King's birthday.
1: hey, brother, really, it was really good for our rugby, yeah. Oh, that's, you know, my own personal experience with it.
2: I agree.
1: Yeah. You know?
2: And remember, there was a bit of a module in Ruatoria too, you know?
1: Yeah, Stu Wilds had a couple
2: like
1: of
2: touches.
1: Yeah.
2: And
1: radio
2: John
1: station
2: Williams
1: had a team.
2: Yeah, bro.
1: Oh, Kahu will remember those days. Yeah. Well, it was old Paura. Paura might have been Pūhoro, eh? Might have been a Pūhoro had a team there too from up in Tāraroa.
2: That's right, Pūhoro. Yeah, they were good. Bro, it was awesome. It was awesome. But those Ngā Tamatoa days, bro, somebody told me, well, Mum's still got those tops.
1: Yeah, bro. Yeah. Might have to have a reunion, you reckon, eh? O kuru mapi, kuru, o kuru wiki.
2: What all the team? Tohu,
1: yeah.
2: Bush. Yeah. Who else is in that team?
1: Yeah, we need the Dread, Charlie.
2: Wee Boy.
1: Yeah, Wee Boy. Yeah, man.
2: Charlie Harrison.
1: Yeah.
2: I definitely won't fit in uniform. You might still fit it, but you and old Charlie is the only one who will still fit the old uniform.
1: Maybe
2: old
1: Flames.
2: They were actually those uniforms, though, they were before their time, though, eh? They were the first of the sublimated.
1: Yep.
2: Moldy design one.
1: Yeah, bro, they're
2: and
1: the
2: I
1: first,
2: always
1: mate.
2: Remember always trying to. Always trying to get those uniforms, you know.
1: So. Yeah, that's what we had. Our thing was our manager, eh? Remember, our Nui Tibble, eh? Our Nui was our manager,
2: Nui Tibble.
1: Yeah, we used to go back to the swimming pool at the
2: manager break-up. Slash manager slash lead up the street.
1: I'm sure he ended up with one of those shirts, mate. Now they're still there. Hey, we might have to thing them out to all the players in that there, eh?
2: All the place. But I remember, like, it was awesome to get a van through the town, and then like the van would leave from Rua, you know, by the Kai Cup at about 3 o'clock or something, you know, yeah. We go through the Gizzy,
1: yep.
2: Play our game, and then there's always a compulsory like milkshake or feed afterwards. All the boys used to go and get everything you couldn't get in Rua. Pizza Hut,
1: yeah.
2: Charcoal chicken,
1: yeah.
2: KFC.
1: Hey, good memories, bud.
2: Good times.
1: Yeah, good times. And I see you coming back again too. There's a big gap there of people that didn't get it. We might have been the last ones from Brewer that actually, you know, made that effort to go through the town too, bro. Hey. Be good to see you come back.
2: Yeah, well, I think, bro, like, it was important because I remember, like, like Sevens, like going away with the East Coast Sevens team but playing touch at the same time. And I remember, like, we're just being sharp. Mm. You know, like, you got to the Sevens Nationals or whatever we were going to, and we were good to go, you know? Like, just because you were used to playing with space and things like that, so... Nah, they were good days, man.
1: Yeah, bro.
2: The old touch days.
1: The transfer of skills, I think, from the touch and, bro, especially to that Sevens. And actually, you're only just making me sort of realise when I look back, bro, like, yeah, no, it really, really complemented, you know, like the Sevens and the 15s for me. You know, fitness was always a good thing about it. You know, you get on and get off. You know, even if you're a big man, you just have your little burst and then get off, you know. So I like that collaboration.
2: Always remember.
1: Sorry, Bob.
2: Yeah, bro, I think that's exactly why they've gone into it. But, you know, the funny thing, bro, is I always remember you were always good for at least one try, maybe two tries, no matter who we played. And that same move you used to do on the wing where you'd bummy the ball in
1: behind. Yeah. Bro, I used to call it early. I used to really say it really loud. I say, bro, on me, I'll go down, bro. And I used to call it early so the other man opposite me will hear. And then I'll just slowly come in, you know, like I'm going to come in and do a dump, and bro, just... Bro, I used to only do it when there was a bit of a tired fella there, though. Only when there was a bit of a tired bloke opposite me, and then I'll call that one.
2: Every game, bro, I still do it. And then I'd say, like, we'd play a team maybe twice or three times in the season, and I'll be like, those fellas know it's coming. And then you'd still... You know, like, wow.
1: Yeah, awesome.
2: It was funny, though, because... You know, now I've got kids and you know, they play touch, and my 14-year-old, he's like, I sort of, you know, go down, we'll have a bit of a run, and he's like, man, you didn't play touch, you're way too big. And then, you know, like about 2 Sundays ago, I just had to give him a bit of a reminder, you know, jumped on, just armed up. Pulling a hammy, pulled a groin, half injury.
1: Oh, the good old days, eh, bro? When those legs could do anything.
2: Bro. That's right, bro. Yeah. And, you know, like, we actually used to, it was quite a big thing, too, you know? We used to look forward to those days where you used to cruise through the Gizzy.
1: Yeah, bro. Thing was another player I remember, Braille, Justin, what was his name? Justin. Was he Timmy Timberman?
2: Justin Waitai.
1: Justin Waitai. Yeah, he was good, bro. He was a good player too, bro.
2: Yeah.
1: Yeah, he went on a long way too. I remember him ripping it up. Lytton? Or did he go to Lytton?
2: Yeah. Remember you and I too, we got in paid half a team to go away to the Nationals, and then we were team until it cost us $900 or something.
1: Yeah, yeah, and then ooh, started getting us all back there. They all hammy.
2: The old hammy was tied up.
1: Yeah, those are the days before
2: those.
1: Those are the days before we had those fundraising and all that. Eh? We didn't. Hey, who's going to get that from me?
2: That's right. It wasn't like now when you do the old Facebook call out. I'll buy a raffle ticket. You know,
1: on
2: the lotto, like 500 or whatever.
1: And it's gone. It's gone within an hour. Everyone misses out. You've got to get in to win.
2: I remember one year, bro, we actually registered for the Māori Nationals, Ngāti Pro. We didn't actually make it, like, so it's cool to see Uppy and then, like, you know what they're doing now for touch and that, and like I look at someone like Grace and Mahue, who plays touch for Ngāti Pro, and now he's in the East Coast team making his debut today. You know, like, that's a real good. And you can sort of see when he plays rugby, you know, like he's got those skills, man.
1: Yep. No,
2: he's
1: a kiwi man,
2: kiwi man. Bro, one thing before I go, while we're on that, is I'm involved in a new kaupapa called Iwi Tour. Next Easter, bro, we're going to have Iwi compete to see across four sports. And Tūwhare Tour and Taupō, and obviously we'll be keen to get a Ngāti Pro team in there. I've been working with Leanne Morris on it, but the host Iwi chooses the four sports,
1: right?
2: So you know, rugby, basketball, ki orahi, and thing, and then we all go over there and then battle it out over 4 days to see who'll be the Iwi Tour. Mickey,
1: new kaupapa. That's an awesome kaupapa too, bro. I like that. Yeah, keep us in the loop on that one and what's happening there.
2: Yeah, bro. Yeah. We've been working on it for a few months now. Tūwhare Tour, the host, Iwi, and Yebo. So maybe the next time we port it all, I'll tell you what the four sports are confirmed. But
1: That sounds very awesome, brother. I like a lot. Hey, my brother, I won't hold you up too much longer there. Well, no, it's you want to go out there. But you're probably standing there in a shorts and singlet in Los Angeles, eh, bro?
2: No, I'm hungover in an Uber.
1: Yeah, with no driver. Hey, my brother, really appreciate talking to you, though. Hey, brother, always. You know, talk to you way over there too, bro. It's awesome. The little Radio Ngāti Pōro and then talking to the bro all the way over in America, brother. It's awesome.
2: Yeah. Well, I hope everyone, if they can, gets to town, bro, and watches the Coast play Poverty Bay. That's always that's a big day on our calendar.
1: Yeah.
2: I remember making my debut for the Coast. Bro, here's a good story. I know you talked to Woody Hunter a couple of weeks ago. Sorry, I remember I've made my debut for the Coast against Poverty Bay, King's birthday or Queen's birthday back then. It's the first 5 minutes, I got bumped off by old Bene Kolo. And he scored a try. thought I had him in, and he dropped the shoulder on me and just went and me over. And I was like, bummer, first game, 5 minutes, and it was with a clear bump off. And then I was sort of bumming out, and all the boys, I could see on Tyron Delamy was running me down, like, bear him in my ear. And then I always remember Woody Hunter come over, and he goes, "You all right, my bro?" And I said, "Oh, not really." And he goes, no, you're all right, bro. It's us, we're in for them. And I was like, oh, mean. You know, and I just thought, that's leadership, like,
1: He's
2: but he wasn't that kind of leader, though, eh, old Woody?
1: Oh, no.
2: Nah, he was more of a shoulder around, arm around.
1: Yep.
2: he wasn't big on words, but when he did speak, they were mean words.
1: Yeah, Roger.
2: And he just was like, then he just goes, nah, come on, bro, that's us, we're back into it. And then I remember thinking, because, you know, he could have easily dropped the old bundle.
1: Yeah.
2: But sort of hung in. Yeah.
1: Brother, fucking too much or quarter in that, and actually, you know, I'm just buzzing there till we managed to link up while you're all the way over there in America on business there, my brother. But hey, you enjoy that game tonight at the old Dodgers, because bro, yeah. I hate that atmosphere, those things are unreal. So, and I know you'll really lap it all up, T.
2: I'll be at the Dodgers, but I'll be live streaming the COVID as well.
1: Hey, awesome, my brother. I won't hold you up any longer than that, okay, bro. I really appreciate your kōrero. You know, anything that any chance I get to catch up with you is always a goodie, brother. Really appreciate it.
2: Yeah. Okay.
1: Top man, my brother. You see you later, eh? Okay, there, whānau. That's Bailey Mackey giving us a kōrero all the way over in Los Angeles there, the old Brody. Heading into summer, he reckons, while we're over here in New Zealand in the cold. Anyway, there, we got Hawley Shaw. It's a good day coming up, eh? And we'll go into that, and hopefully I'll get another kōrero on straight away. Well, then, whānau, thanks for tuning in here with Dean Harrison, Saturday Sports Show, brought to you by Gisborne Motors.

0: Saturday Morning Roundup on Radio Ngāti Poro. Whether it's new or used passenger cars, SUVs or commercial vehicles, Gisborne Motors have got you covered.
1: Good morning, whānau, here with Dean Harrison, and I've got our man that we always talk about, the Waz on the other end. Got old Mokes on the other end of the old line there, so morena Mokes.
2: Morena, brother. Morena,
1: yeah, awesome. Oh, beautiful day there, my brother. And I know our Warriors game ain't on till Sunday afternoon against the top of the table, but we struggled through the Dragons, the bottom of the table last week, eh, brother?
2: Yeah, bro, that was a bit of a hard watch, but they got there in the end. But yeah, I was thinking, you know, it's good to have a game like that and instead of playing like that tomorrow. So, yeah, they were making a lot of silly mistakes, and I think Webby would iron that out this week.
1: Oh, yeah, it's definitely one thing now man knows how to do is iron out all those sort of troubles. And I'll just talk about RTS, brother. He's gone, eh? Two of us, just when he started to hit some form.
2: Yeah, he's gone for the season. I wrapped his ACL, and yeah, he's gone. Bit sad because he was on form.
1: Right.
2: But I saw their injury list. I think Rocco Berry's back in the next couple of weeks, 2 to 3 weeks. So yeah, that's a bit of a.

0: Yeah, that's good. Yeah.
1: Yeah,
0: look, more depth.
1: Yeah, bro. A lot of people don't realise too that Rocco Berry Block was that Marty Berry was his old man, bro. Hey, he was a former All Black, eh?
0: Yeah, he played second five centre,
1: Right.
0: He fired up a bush.
1: Fired up a, that's right. See, a lot of people don't sort of know that too about our man. He's definitely got the skill set too when you watch him, but hey, he just gets injured all the time, our man, so.
0: Yeah. Poor bugger, he always gets injured. They just made even though it was 35 or so, I think it was a bit, they're close, and plus the Dragons, where they've been playing, I think they were let off.
1: Yeah, they got the Broncos this week, bro, and I'm vouching for the Dragons to get that first win.
0: I think Webby was talking about they just made silly mistakes. I think there was a couple there. Sevilla Harris made a break. Someone made a break, and then they passed it to Aaron Clark, and then he dropped it. And there was another one where Laban made a break, and only fullback to beat. He didn't even pass it to Dylan, and Dylan wasn't very happy.
1: I don't blame them, bro. Hey, actually, bro, there was just on the weekend, last weekend, I noticed a few of that happening. There's a little bit of, bro, I watched a little bit of the New South Wales Cup too, the Warriors reserve grade side. And a lot of that is happening at that level too, bro. Three on one, and then their fellow just wants to go himself. They catch and pass is one of the biggest skills that they could offer at their top level.
0: It is, and you notice it's the sort of younger players like the Warriors, Halasima, and among at the top, just losing the ball in the tackle. Can't do that against Penrith, man.
1: I was just going to say that you can't be doing that against Penrith. How's our chances against Penrith with no Cleary in that in there? They're not doubling up, surely, eh?
0: They're in the reserve.
1: I saw that, and Casey McLean, all of them, Brian Tor. I was going, come on, Ivan, give them a rest, bro.
0: I just read Miss Barnett and Cable weren't happy about not playing.
1: True, they were good to go, eh?
0: And then I saw Webby saying they need the rest. And it's been a long season, and this would be good to test the Warriors' depth.
1: The depth, I see old Metcalf on that extended bench, but he's not in that. He's not in the 19.
0: Yeah. And you were saying, even if we beat Penrith, the season's still a long way to go, you were saying.
1: Oh, wow. That's awesome. Awesome coaching words there by old Webby. And, man, he's really thinged on to us anyway, eh, bro? We've really man. He's like a messiah to me.
0: He said even though if we beat Penrith, it doesn't define the season.
1: Yeah.
0: That's what happens at the end, you were saying. Yeah.
1: Usually, one thing I noticed too when we play State of Origin is usually a time when the Warriors sort of do well. So, bro, we're sitting second on the table at the moment. We're in the 6-week Origin window. So, I'm looking forward to how we go this weekend, bro. I'm actually picking the Warriors to take out this game on Sunday.
0: Yeah. And the other one I was watching was last week was our man Tamari Martin.
1: Yeah.
0: I think they're working on his kicking.
1: Yeah. Oh, he just keeps going there. Follow, he doesn't even age. Just looks like he's going backwards in time with his age. He still looks 14. Oh, Tamari Martin.
0: Oh, yeah, man. Plus, he probably on their days off, he goes pig hunting. So.
1: It's the medicine, eh? There must be the medicine.
0: Yeah.
1: Yeah,
0: you reckon all these fellas that go play golf and they need to come with me and go pig hunting, you reckon?
1: Hey, bro, we've been talking about our man Jackson Ford all year too, bro. And hey, last week after missed out on State of Origin, he was a man possessed. The first time I sort of seen him gritting his teeth there, the tusks were coming out of him last week, bro.
0: Yeah, well, I saw Fisher Harris did 47 tackles and he did 50.
1: Wow. That's every week from our man, eh? That's next level.
0: Unreal.
1: Yeah, that's unreal. And, bro, I can't fault that whole pack. I like old Jacob Laban when he comes in. And
0: Eric
1: Clark has just been... Oh, he's just he's the best. He's been playing the best football of his career. And see, hey, people forget he was Daly M Lock of the Year last year or Aaron Clark. So he's doing something, right?
0: Yeah.
1: People are noticing.
0: And it looks like Tavita Harris is taking over the halfback role. So,
1: Roger. And I see
0: that. Can't default the defense, eh, bro? Everyone's defending a halfback.
1: Yep. Very mean. Very, very mean. And hey, that's the difference in these games now is their defense. Oh, mate, as soon as their ref kills six again, oh, that's the man, I gotta take it off to these league players, bro. It's a high level energy output that they're having to keep up with, eh?
0: Because you see these fellas play 300 games, I said. I'll see you with the six again. I don't think that'll be happening in the future.
1: Yeah, I agree with you there. No, I agree with that, bro, 100%. That's, it's going to take its toll. That player welfare is going to get really tested out with the six games anyway.
0: Yeah.
1: Any players you think that might I see Luke Hansen is on that on the 19, bro, but I just want him to see, or I want to see him play more NRL. Oh, Luke Hansen.
0: Yeah, I haven't been watching the other game, but I don't know how that Jip Cleary's coming along. Have you been watching him?
1: Yeah, I have been. And bro, it's neat even how those fellas don't really want to just throw him out there too and just chuck him straight into the top line, you know. He's just abiding his time. And I seen a thing with him on social media the other day, how he was telling, you know, like he's got no ambitions to go and play for the Panthers or anything like that. He said, you know, the Warriors is his home. The Warriors is where he was developed, and bro, he just wants to give back to the Warriors. And bro, I just absolutely loved it when he said that.
0: Watching Sean Johnson show, they had that trader on.
1: He's been mean.
0: He was saying his father's Maori Samoan and his mother's Pakistan indigenous.
1: You can see they're Pakistani in them, actually, when you look at it.
0: He's got that
1: Wazzy Makram here, there, eh? He looks like he's right at home on the cricket field.
0: So that's his heritage.
1: bro, he's got the wheels, eh? He's got the wheels. Yeah. They might be coming from Pakistan, those wheels, mate.
0: And just going off the field, I saw Cameron George, here again, that magic round, they opened a pop-up shop for 4 days and they made $500,000.
1: Wow. Wow, there's all those Warriors fans there over in Australia, right, representing.
0: Yeah, $500,000, and he was saying the Christchurch game coming up. They've just got a new jersey out for that stadium, and they just opened up. Here in 3 days, they made $300,000.
1: Oh, winning! Hey, the Warriors have got the fans. They're all on those buses, bro. All lined up down the road now.
0: that Matty Johns was saying. At Magic Round, you do this pop-up shops, you got to pay something, otherwise you get a $10,000 fine or something. You got to follow the law. And he was saying the Warriors paid the $10,000 fine every day, but they made $100,000 on top of it.
1: Ah, didn't matter, eh? Wow, it was worth it. Well, I know all those ones over in Aussie will be appreciating all that Warrior merch, because they think they're more heartier than the Warriors fans in New Zealand, those Aussie lot.
0: Hey,
1: should I even ask you about Origin on during the week, mate? Yeah, I know you're just a Kiwis man, eh? Just a Kiwis, eh?
0: I only saw the highlights, but from what I saw, I said, if Tonga hadn't gone off, I don't think the Blues would have won.
1: No way. Yeah, there's no way they would have won. Man, Ponga was just peeling it out there. They needed a miracle there, bro. I've been waiting for a miracle for 40 years from New South Wales, and we finally got one.
0: Then I see all the banter.
1: It's cruel. Anybody think that we're from Queensland and New South Wales, bro? I've never been to Aussie before.
0: I see Wendy Blaine, one of his posts. Is anyone out there? And that Waitoko, he's been firing bullets.
1: Waitoko, yeah, we better have our say there while we can, because you know we know their Queensland team, and man, they're just quieting us up just like that. This doesn't take much.
0: Yeah. But I saw Gordon Tallis on Triple M. He said that it'll be a totally different game. You know, New South Wales will pick themselves up
1: and Queensland
0: will pick themselves up. It'll be a totally different game.
1: Oh, definitely agree with that, man. When the Queenslanders are down, it's a scary, prospect for those ones that got to go up against that.
0: So, what's it? How did Nikora and that young fellow Bassane go?
1: Casey McLean was mean, bro. Casey McLean was a big. He only ended up coming on, I think, because of that high hit that Oponga done, and the whole thing had to go off HIA. So they were allowed to use that extended bench. Yeah.
0: That young fella's a gun, man.
1: Yeah, Kohler. Yeah, and he went off and they brought Casey McLean on, bro. Queensland put a bomb up on him. And by that eight men chasing through, and Casey McLean just jumped over all of them and took that bomb in the wet, bro. And that was his first touch in Origin. And as soon as he done that, I just said, yeah, this guy's made for Origin. He was pretty mean, bro.
0: Oh, boy, he's on another level for a young fella.
1: He's only 19. Nikora, I thought they should have started Nikora. He come off the bench and he just didn't have that impact. He gave away a couple of those six against too, old Nikora, near the end there. Yeah, and they were crucial, man. Yeah. He was lying on the ground when they should have been on your feet.
0: Yeah.
1: So if Billy, just looking at Billy Slater, I wouldn't pick him, bro.
0: Yeah.
1: I wouldn't pick him for the next game. He didn't really help them, but I'm a big fan of Brighton Nikora. Huge fan.
0: Might be better playing the Māori way.
1: Yeah, I think so. We even start him. Might be better, but against 12 men is for any team to hold on. And bro, the weather though, it was nasty.
0: Oh,
1: yeah, it was played in the wet. Even
0: bit like the Dragon game.
1: Yeah, it was, bro. Actually, it was exactly like that Dragon. That was wet too. I was buzzing at the Warriors, how they managed to still rack up all those points in those conditions too. It was similar in the Origin.
0: Back to the Warriors, I saw a video clip of Pareto and
1: DWZ. Practicing those flips. Practicing those corner dives. And no wonder these fellas look like acrobats, eh? They put a lot of time into
0: it.
1: Bro, it's been coming off for them. Hey, both our wingers have been flying into those corners, and mate, it's an awesome sight to see, bro. It's a very awesome sight to see.
0: But again, I see last night the Sharks dealt out to Manly.
1: Yeah, they did. They were doing it convincingly too, and then Manly sort of done a little comeback, but Sharks, they got away. They had a young fella playing halfback there. Nifa Puru made his debut there, I think. Made a starting debut anyway. He's a Māori boy there playing over there, and he's been in their system for a little while now, and he finally gets a turn because old Nico Hines was out, and that's a man. He's pretty decent too. I think he's a Māori. Just assuming that now he might be a Cook Islander, actually. There's two brothers there playing for the Sharks. Yeah, Puru, yeah. And they're pretty good.
0: I remember we had a couple of fellas at Ngata College. They were Purus.
1: Ooh, there might be artists there too. We'll claim them. Yeah, we'll claim them because they're pretty decent, bro. There's Hoepa and Onifa is their names. They're Puris. I'm saying with a name like Hoepa, I'm sure that's a Māori. That's Māori heritage.
0: You told what the Dragons, one day they're up and the next week, different team.
1: That's one thing I noticed in the NRL, those teams that are at the bottom. Man, when they ain't got no chance in the season, they end up starting to upset those top teams. So I'm going for the Dragons to take it out on the Broncos and the Warriors too. Yeah, especially with Cleary. Though Cleary and that better not play. Cleary and O'Brien Tor, they'll be all wanting to play, especially Tor. He didn't have a good game on Wednesday night. He dropped a lot.
0: It'll be a good test. I think defense-wise will be all right.
1: There's something the coach has really done well for them, bro, is their defense. I can't fault it. It's always been something that I moan about the Warriors is their defense, but nah, he's on.
0: Gee, and then I saw the women's team, they had a chip on them training. I said, oh, man, they got a lethal-looking team.
1: Oh, true. Their women's competition will be kicking off soon too, eh? Not long.
0: Yeah,
1: because we've got Hufanga and that in there now too, and Gail Broughton. Broughton is, you know, they come from the Broncos, so,
0: Stacey Waka,
1: ah, massive. Yep, nah, actually can't wait for the NRLW to kick off, especially if you see some of those players. We seem to know heaps more of these players than we do the rugby ones, eh? just noticing it. Oh, mate, it's awesome. Hey, Mike, that's an awesome little thing up on our Warriors anyway, bro. We're going to have to talk about this again next week there. Hopefully after the Warriors have a good win over the Panthers, eh? 1-2.
0: Oh, I reckon. Yeah. And also, good luck for our boys today. Nice through East Coast.
1: Yep. Hopefully we've got a live stream. I was looking on the Poverty Bay page and I didn't see no live stream links, but maybe they'll be putting them out soon anyway, so we can at least...
0: Hope so.
1: Yeah,
0: that's too expensive driving to Gisborne now.
1: Oh, boy, the price of gas there. Yeah, we must have got to get a sponsor's car there to take us free. Oh, well.
0: Yeah.
1: There's still some bit of sevens and they're going to be on TV a little bit later on. I think it's on tonight, though. In Spain.
0: And then what's the club tomorrow?
1: Yep, all club games tomorrow. Yeah, neat, a bit of a difference too, Sunday. And then day off on Monday, eh? King's birthday.
0: Yeah.
1: On behalf of the king, everyone can have Monday off.
0: That's right.
1: Okay, Mike, thanks for that, brother. Really appreciate your kōrero and your insight on your Warriors. It's awesome. Very awesome.
0: Okay then, my man.
1: Yep, top man, brother.
0: Anytime.
1: All right.
0: Okay.
1: Yeah, Moike Goldsmith there, whānau, giving us our bit of a wah talk about the Warriors there, our regular, and of course they got the Penrith Panthers. They got the Penrith Panthers there on Sunday. I think that's the last game of the round there against and it's 1-2, whānau, if you're tuning into that. Anyway, there, I want to send us to a quick wire and then try and get old Daryl Crawford on the line, and then we'll finish with Tom Crosby to wind us down. But Daryl Crawford, of course, the manager for the East Coast team, we'll try and get some latest off him. Bear Plenty Sun wants to play, eh? Let's see how we go here. Oh, whoa, there we go.

0: Saturday Morning Roundup on Radio Ngāti Porou. Proudly brought to you by Gisborne Motors in Grey Street, Gisborne's longest running dealership since 1917.
1: Kia ora there, whānau. Quickly interrupted so I can get, I got the manager for Ngāti Porou East Coast team on the line. Well, hopefully he's still on the line there, and we'll just have a quick kōrero with him pre-game day, or actually pre-game time, actually. Morena there, Daryl. Are you there, my bro?
2: Yep, morena, bro.
1: Awesome. Hey, brother, I know, you know, game day and all that now. Don't want to take too much of your morning and that up, bro. You know, so that your everything is, you got no excuses because everything's on time. Anyway, my brother, any changes, any last-minute changes to their team that was announced? No?
2: Yeah, no changes, bro. Had a good had a good build up this week, and when after he named the squad, he stuck true to that, and well, everyone stuck true to it. So now the lineup's still the same, and yeah, looking forward to it.
1: Oh, Roger, bro, and bro, how's the prep been leading up into, you know, into our annual fixture? And you know, Charlie Ngātai must be a lot of, you know, the bro is always a cool customer, bro. Is he showing any nerves in that leading up into this one?
2: Well, I think there's a bit of nerves. Him and I had a bit of a catch up after training last night, but I guess to your first point, the build up's been really good, bro. We started at Whakarua last weekend, and you know, he got the ball rolling, but then, you know, when Hone Hairua spoke, everyone was listening, and he asked everyone to take off their club hats and put on their kaupo hats, and yeah, it's been an awesome build up, bro. Like training at Whakarua on last Sunday, then we were at Kahuitara on Thursday night, and then we finished up our training in Uawa last night. And really good numbers. I think we had 28 the first day, high 20s at Kahuitara, and then we had about 28, 29 at training last night. So, yeah, really good. He's trying to implement the systems, and everyone's getting it slowly, but build up's been really good, bro. And, you know, typical banter and humour between the boys, it's been massive, bro.
1: Oh, that's awesome, man. Hey, brother, that's, you know, for people like, you know, us that are just sitting on the old couch listening in and observing from the far, far distance, bro, that's exactly what they want to hear, bro. Exactly what you just said.
2: Oh, bro. exactly. Even your cousin, bro, my wife, she's been helping out, you know, and it's been really good having her there. And, awesome. You know, when we were at Kahuitara, she was shredding the chicken, her and her mum. So, you know, they come out and,
1: bro,
2: just things like that. And, you know, and I guess when we, you know, like big mihi to Hikurangi Sports Club, all you guys, especially Lee, for letting us, organising us to train at Kahuitara. And after we train there, you know, Charlie's really keen to use that as our base for the Heartland season, so yeah.
1: Oh, awesome.
2: Awesome, bro.
1: I think, bro, I'm just having a quick look at that Kaupoi 15, and there's about one, two, maybe half a dozen bit more fellas players making their debut today, you know. How are they looking, bro? Just all those ones there, all those new rookies, and that you've been taking some little quiet observations of them?
2: Got the likes of Ricky Tereke, who's been at rep level before.
1: Yep.
2: I think from memory, he might have captained Poverty Bay as well.
1: Yep.
2: But I guess everyone handles it their own way, bro. But I think a lot of the younger ones, especially one of our front rows, Honor Engel, he's taking it all in the stride, getting some good guidance from the likes of Hakarangi and Perrin, and even Jody Tuhaka, he was at training on Thursday. So, you know, getting some good experience, kōrero all there. Keen to have a look at young Manaia Herbert today. He's been playing for the Cape Whānau, the TVC Whānau in their comp, so he looks pretty good. Yeah,
1: Roger, I was looking at him too. He was one of the only names in that team I hadn't witnessed yet. I see Te Aranga Hakiwai there, second 5-2, and now, bro, that man's been playing, awesome there for Waimatu this year.
2: Definitely, and you know, there's it's good the contingent from every club in here, and you know, they bring their own ways with them and their own humour. But you know, and you've got Hakarangi and Te Pihi in there from Waima, so it's been awesome, bro.
1: So bro, you got a few decent goal kickers in there. You got number 10 Josh Dean, and he can kick goals. Te Aranga Hakiwai, of course, he's a top point scorer at the moment, and then we've also got Te Rangi Fraser there, bro. Who's taking the kicking duties today?
2: I think they're going to finalise that today. Like, everyone's been having a kōrero about it, but I guess, you know, each of them bring their own unique sort of style to it, so I guess the longer goals could be tarangi. Yeah, no, I guess it's on the day to see how everyone's feeling on the field, so hopefully...
1: Kick off this morning, eh? They'll be having a kick-off there. See who gets the flowers.
2: or rock, paper, scissors or something like that.
1: Oh, Rogie. Hey, my bro, like I said, I don't want to chew up too much of your time. Any messages or anything you want to send out there, bro, sponsors or anyone that's helping out or anything?
2: Oh, just to, everyone that's, you know, I think everyone's always behind the union and especially the team. Just grateful to the whānau that have been supporting, especially to those... you know, they find them in the background. I guess to all the partners and the whānau that support the players to allow them, you know, their time to make trainings. Hasn't been an easy slog. I think some of the players might have got home about 11 o'clock on Thursday. So big mickey to all the whānau support, their whānau networks they have at home. And, you know, without that, we'd struggle. Yeah. But, big mickey to everyone. And certainly Charlie, it's his first-class game as a coach. And I think he said that his first class game as a player was against the Coastal Positive Bay. So,
1: yeah.
2: A few milestones, yeah.
1: Oh, that's awesome, bro. That's awesome to know. And hey, bro, give my best wishes to not only him, but all those ones involved, and especially to all those players too, brother. Bro, I won't hold you up anymore. I won't pick on you. But little Charlie know too that I'll be keen to have a kōrero on tomorrow too and have a review on the game if he's available. Otherwise, you're going to have to jump back on the game, bro. But we got no.
2: Love what you do, bro. Oh, yeah, it's awesome. And listening to you, I was talking about the Warriors, it's a bit of a hard case, but I'm not too sure about your segment on the New South Wales thing there, bro.
1: Yeah, my own little quiet little rant to myself there, right?
2: Oh, yeah.
1: Awesome, brother.
2: Nah, bro, but I think everyone's in a really positive frame of mind, so I like to get here 2 hours before everything starts, but big mickey to all the whānau and everyone that's been in support. So yeah,
1: top man Daryl, appreciate your time too, brother. And ask anyone, even some of those players might want to have a talk to me. We got no club games tomorrow, so the only game that I can review tomorrow will be the East Coast one, so I'll be keen to hear from anyone, bro.
2: Yeah, bro, we'll see what the co-captains are doing. They'll probably be sitting around. We could have a laugh with Tarangi.
1: Yeah, Roger, brother. Hey, thanks for that, my bro. And hey, all the best for today, eh?
2: No point. Thanks, bro.
1: Top man, brother. Jeff, I know that's Daryl Crawford there, the manager for Ngāti Porou East Coast Kaupoi team that are playing Poverty Bay today. I'll just go through this team so everybody knows, eh? 1, 2, and 3, we've got Aorangi Stokes playing prop, Ricky Terekia debuting at hooker, and Perry Emanuel on the other side of the front row there. Rico Tekani and Taipari Wirapa are locking. Taipari making his debut, and he's the son of Junior Wirapa, and Mokopuna of old Morg Senior. So Morg Senior will be, actually both the Morgs will be buzzing out to see Taipari on the number 6, Tānira Tamanui Nepia. Good to see the bro back in there. Even though he's been playing second five there, he's a pretty decent loose forward. Tepe, fairly open side. Tepe has been on fire this year. And hope he carries it on today against his old foe, his old team. Anyway, Hone Hairua and Sammy Parks, 8 and 9, both co-captains. Josh Deirdre, number 10. Manaya Herbert making his debut on the wing. Te Aranga Hakiwai from Waimaa debuting also at second five. Apipe Whairangi in the midfield. Lethan Tipene Rawiri on the wing, and Te Rangi Fraser at the back. Just our impacts on the bench there. We've got from 16 to 23, we've got Lenny Lloyd, Hakarangi Tichborne, Honor Engel making his debut. Lenny Lloyd also. Will Bolingford and Jack Richardson's covering the Lucies. And then we've got Hamuera Moana, Mahue Moni, Mohini making his debut. Also Mahue, awesome brother, and Chris Palmer. Yeah, all those hickory reps there on the bench. Don't run too hard, bro. I've got another game tomorrow too. Don't forget, as long as you get a dub, we'll be happy with that. Anyway, whānau, that's 9:24. Send you to another Waiata, and then catch up with my last man of the day. Hopefully he's waiting patiently there for me to give him a ring. Tommy Crosby. But anyway, here's a song by Royal Blue. We'll see how this one goes. Reading Ngāti Porou, listen to Dean Harrison.

0: 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Gisborne Motors have got you covered.
1: Morning, the final here with Dean Harrison on the Gisborne Motors Saturday Sports Show. 9:27 on my time there, and I know he's been a busy man there, but I've got old Tom Crosby on here to give us our kōrero from what's happening in Tūranga Nui a Kiwa. Morena, Tom.
2: Morena, Dini. Morena, all the beautiful people all around the motu, wherever you may be listening, especially up the coast here, for all you whānau coming down today to support Ngāti Porou East Coast, Pray Poverty Bay. Arabi. It's cloudy down here, mate. The sun's trying to break through. You know, the low cloud. We woke up this morning. I was like, oh, man, I'm sure it's going to be a good day, but it will lift by the time you guys get down here. And normally it's the opposite. I get the good weather first and you guys get it second. And
1: hey, my bro, today.
2: What's going on there, bro?
1: Hey, bro, it's a beautiful blue sky outside the old station today. The sun is shining. And so it must be the old coast players must be all on their way to town now, eh? And they'll bring that nice blue sky with them, eh, bro? All the old coast supporters.
2: In that beautiful Wairua as well, bro. Now, I caught up with Daryl Crawford, the manager of Ngāti Porou East Coast team this year, and you know, I loaned them our keys to our clubhouse and, you know, make it, let's say the boys can get prepped close to the, as close as possible to the ground, because I know that the, it's not quite ready. The ground's beautiful, bro. Don't worry about that. It's going to be hard and fast, mate. And they were marking the field there with this little machine, bro. Like, one of those things that, you know, you're one of those machines that you can just put on the field and give it its coordinates and it'll do it. None of this, follow on the end of a thing with a paintbrush going around the edges and painting the lines on the bay. It was all fancy stuff, bro.
1: Yeah, talk more, because I'm that dude. I'm that guy that's still pushing that thing.
2: Forget I said that, babe, because you might be out of a job and taken over by a bloody robot.
1: As long as they get the line straight, that's the main thing.
2: Well, that's it. And I think they have generous. I think the lines are like about 75 mil or 100 mil wide. So you know, if you stand outside, you know you're going to be outside because you'll have white paint on your boots and all that sort of stuff there. But so the ground's looking pristine there. The only thing is, there, whānau, I know that there's a lot of people. Hey, it's $10 to get in to watch the two teams there. You know, and a lot of people blowing up on Facebook. $10? What the hell? I said, well, you're going to pay $10. You go pay $10 and you can buy yourself one beer you wouldn't even get one beer at the pub at the moment, babe. So, you know, $10 is $10. You know, it's got to be, you know, kids are under 12 are free. And I guess probably anyone that's older, it's a judgment call on that beer, whether they let you in for nothing or not there. But $10, man, that's nothing, bro. You know, you're gonna be entertained. You gotta, you know, there is things that, you know, there are things that come with that. You know, the ground preparation, the whole lot, bro. So you know, the last 5 years, people have been paying nothing to get into rugby. So you know, don't be afraid to put $10 in the kitty, guys, because that's just the way it is. We thought, might be a koha or something like that, Auckland koha, but now they're going to stick to their guns, and, you know, everyone gets charged when you go into Ruatoria as well, so why not, eh?
1: Yeah, roger that, bro. And so what needs to be finished at the field, bro? They grandstand and all that, the changing sheds, all that sort of stuff, are they all been done or not yet?
2: I'm pretty sure it's just the change ring, just the change sheds and just a few stuff there. So the official opening really is going to be with that New Zealand the Poverty Bay play Pacific All Blacks at the end of July.
1: Yep.
2: So I think that's going to be the official opening and all that. I think there's a karakia today, but they did that all last year anyway, so I don't know why they're doing it again this year. So just get up there, just play some rugby after match functions at the golf club, and the rest of us coasties and all that, and the support will be in town somewhere, cuz I should have opened up our bar, but we don't have a bar license at our clubhouse. But that's where the coasts are getting prepped and all that sort of stuff there. So we welcome our coast whānau down there at our clubhouse any time there, mate. It's all nice and clean for them there. So that's going to be an exciting game, mate. You know, so get down there, whānau. If you're coming down the coast, come down and. Come down and have a look at the nice new stand and all that sort of stuff. Yeah, I'm pretty sure you can sit in the grandstand as well. not 100% on that there, but looking at what they've done to it, it looks pretty amazing. Otherwise, most of the coaches just go on the bank and have a good time over there. But just a forewarning to everybody out there that it is an alcohol-free area down there, buddy. So just be aware of that there as well, be respectful and all that sort of stuff there. But I'm not even on the rugby union anymore, but I'm just, you know, if I don't say it, bro, just letting people know. If I don't say it, no one's going to say it from the rugby union and all that sort of stuff there. So as a life member of that organisation, you know, I'm going to be around anyway and say hello to a lot of people because I just love it. I get excited when the coast come to town or when we go up the coast as well.
1: Yeah, well, you know all those coasties are going to be turning up with the chili bins in there, eh, bro? Bro, just quickly on this team, is there any players that the Poverty Bay team, is there any players that you reckon from town to sort of keep an eye on? I don't know many of those players.
2: So the team today on paper at the moment is Lance Dixon, number one, Nahiwi Manuel, Big Sam Hudson, big 150 kgs of Sammy Hudson and the prop. With a Kahua Kura, Leka Pelosa, most of these guys have been in there. Young James Grogan's back in the fold. Used to play for ABM. We went over to Taranaki and made their squad there. We think that he's probably going to end up in the front row. Seven is Fiona Taumata, very, very good player there. Number eight, Siwa Moala, he's destructive and he's, he played for Tonga last year, big boy. And his brother is one test All Black, George Moala. In the back line there, we've got young Hori Haley, or George Haley. Jackie Holmes, number 10, he's a good, steady player there. Young Matt Proffitt on the wing. That's Matt Proffitt is Jared Proffitt, the Chiefs' prop.
1: Yeah, he had a game for Hikurangi at the start of the year, old Matt, until those high school old boy ones lured him back.
2: Well, there you go, mate. And I actually heard that as well. I thought, oh, good on him, bro. He's back up there. Tavri Soka Rai. A Japanese import there. He's playing all his local club rugby. He turned up for us here, but unfortunately we folded as a club there, so he's out playing for Narapa. Good young fella too.
1: Right, and was he Japanese?
2: Takasuki Harai. And lovely guy as well. So he's playing 12. Braden Grant is number 13. Brocken Tukasira, CJ, he's on one wing. And Taz Milner, he's come back to reconnect with his roots down here in Givi, so he's a Milner. So I would imagine that he's probably up from out Whakatūturu way. He's there, the Milner's out there, and I'm pretty sure his uncle or his old man was Hori Milner because he's a nuggety little fella there, and he's at fullback. So it's going to be pretty interesting to see how the teams go today, dear mate. Exciting for all of the. For both unions, I think Charlie and them are sticking to their homegrown as well, and hopefully everyone in they all get a run and know what it's like to play in such a great King's Birthday clash as well too, Avery.
1: Yeah, Roger, that. Hey, bro, I got a few memories of the old Queen's Birthday games that they were in our time, and I'll tell you what, man, we never got up on Poverty Bay that many times in those games, bro. It was always
2: always tough there, but no matter what, a secret derby or the old derby and that there. But I mean, even Matakaua, he's on the impact. There's some good young fellas here, right? And it's going to be great. And I'm looking forward to seeing the coast come to town as well there. And I know Charlie's got a good team there. Well, Arangi Stokes, he's playing prop this year, bro. Hooker.
1: Yeah. No, he's a bit of everywhere, man. I think he played lock last week against Hickey, but he can play Lucy. I'm sure he can play hooker too, yeah, man. But
2: I'm looking forward to seeing Ricky Chibakia play. So he's my number one go-to man up there. And he's in the front row with Pierre Emmanuel as well. So that's going to be that is so cool, bro. And to see these guys playing for another region, and I'm very happy with that as well. So they're going to be great as a whole on this whole game there. Anyway, Steve, but before we talk any more about rugby, because we need to talk about some cars, because
1: yeah,
2: we've been
1: super busy.
2: All these beautiful people from up the coast there, Tokemarra Bay especially, that's my hometown, of course. And a few aunties and cousins up there have been, we've been keeping me busy with trucks that are, you know, that have just arrived. And, oh, okay, you guys can have that. Oh, bro, okay, you can have that one there. But we have got some very, very nice vehicles in stock. Now, on Thursday night's paper, oh, sorry, bro, I didn't even send you the, that's how busy I've been. I didn't even send you the copy of the ad and all that. So I'll go for it anyway.
1: Yep.
2: Now, whanau, I've got three Ford Everests in stock. Now, the latest and greatest is this 2023 Ford Everest Platinum. Now, the Platinum is the top of the line in that Everest range and also in the Ute range as well. So this is a 2023 top of the line V6 Ford Everest 7-seater. Got all the bells and whistles there, mate. Honestly, it is a beautiful, beautiful vehicle. I've put a new set of mags and tyres on this one there because they had townie tyres on them, and townie tyres up the coast just does not work. So also we've got that there and going moving forward there. That was $75,995. We're going to do that for around $72,995 as well. Just a nice vehicle, bro. Come and check that one out there. And I've got three of those ones there. I've got a Sport, and also I've got another one that's just traded as well, which will be a lot cheaper than all of these ones here. 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Now, getting down to the nitty-gritties and all that sort of stuff there, I've got a little Kia Sportage, a top-of-the-line, top-spec 2.4 auto with full leather tow bar, and as I say, it's all-wheel drive. Beautiful little Kia, this one here, mate. That is only $12,995. I've got a 2012 Honda CR-V Sport, again, 2.4 auto. Again, these little SUVs are very, very popular as well. That one there is $13,995. Plus, also, I have a whole swag of utes as well there. I've got two Ford Ranger FX4s from $39,995. They're black, beautiful, and they got plenty of grunt. They're also low-K'd as well, from about 89,000 Ks. But also, they look very, very sharp. They've got big, chunky tyres. They've got running boards, bars on the back there, and nudge bars on the front there. So check those ones out there. They're down here at the moment. Then I've got a few Ford Wildtracks, a 2020 Ford Wildtrak with 8,800 Ks on it. It's a nice silver one, or what they call aluminium silver. Again, that's about $67,995 there. Save yourself a few thousand on a brand new one. And a 2023 Ford Wildtrak with only 21,500 Ks on this one here. Okay, these are all sort of just about to the top of the line of those utes, 2-liter twin turbos. $55,995 there. So if you're looking for some nice late model utes there, I've got plenty of those as well, mate. Also included in that there, I've got a 2021 Ford Ranger XLT. It's the last of that 3.2 motor, mate. Automatic, four-wheel drive, tow bar, airbags, ABS, brakes, the whole lot there. $33,995. Absolutely beautiful bargain, that one there. Plus also, if you're wanting any more SUVs, I've got a Mazda CX-9 Limited here for $39,995. I've got a Mazda CX-8, 2.2 diesel turbo, four-wheel drive. Again, $27,995 on that one there. Beautiful. And the cheapest truck I've got here at the moment is that Volkswagen Amarok, 2013 for $14,995. That one there's got more bells and whistles than a playpen in the chicken house, mate. She's a real beauty, that one there, mate. And it's also a 6-speed manual, but it is two-wheel drive. $14,995. Looks great. Drives great. Got full leather, the whole lot there, and we'll even throw in some roof racks on that one there too, cuz.
1: Massive.
2: That's enough talking about cars, mate.
1: Oh, no, you got to talk about these cars. Got to get them on there, bro. Hey, got to get them on there.
2: I think I better start putting stuff on Facebook again, like I used to, bro. And then lots of that always used to, get a lot of interest and all that sort of stuff. Bro, last week, man, I was going to put this 2025 Subaru Crosstrek in the paper there, but I decided I wouldn't. I put it on Trade Me in Hukuma Sunday morning, 2:30 in the morning. Some fella rings me from Christchurch. No, not Christchurch, Queenstown. And I hello. Anyway, I answered the phone. The old missus goes, and then this fella rings. He said, "Oh, bro, you got a Subaru in there, bro. I wouldn't mind buying." I said, "Yeah, bro, you can have it. I'll save your number. Ring me in the morning." 8 o'clock, he rings me back again there, and the money was, "Give me your bank account," and that's it.
1: Hey.
2: So this beautiful Subaru, all the way from Queenstown, bro. And I said to him, I said, "Bro, haven't you guys got one in your dealership down there?" And he goes, "We have. We test drove it, but it was $2,000 dearer than what your one is there. So, and by the time we save that $2,000, we might as well fly up to Gisborne and get it."
1: And grab it.
2: Next minute, bro, he arrives on our doorstep yesterday there, bro. So I've gathered up some local wines and some macadamias from up the coast here. Our boss has got there and gave him a nice little gift basket there. Picked him up from the airport. Hey. He was happy as, bro, and he drove to Palmerston and all that sort of stuff there. So, whānau, like far and wide, our reach and Radio Ngāti Pro's reach is far and wide as well. You know, when you can communicate all over the world, it's amazing what happens in modern technology today. And I guess what I'm really saying is that if you advertise and you do the mahi and all that sort of stuff, yeah, the reach is great. So that's the furthest I've been down here is in Queenstown this year. I've been to Alexandra, been to Blenheim, two in Christchurch, and one in Greymouth. So, but you know, they're just getting further and further. Now all I need is to sell one down in Christchurch, and I've just about covered the whole of the South Island.
1: Yeah, massive. Hey, bro, I was just seeing there, you know, when you get that phone call at 2 o'clock in the morning, and your mum's going, "Hey, he's ringing you at 2 o'clock. Oh, just somebody wants to buy a car." Anyway, he's just wanting to buy a car.
2: She said, "Well, can't he wait till the morning?" Yeah. You know what, bub? She said, "Well, come talk in the other room, DB." Oh, bro. Yeah. Hey, it's all right there, Gil. No worries. Oh, you know, it's all right. I'll keep you in the lifestyle. You're accompanied. You're accustomed to there, mate. I'll have to work all hours of the night there.
1: Yeah, all hours. Hey. 24/7.
2: 24/7, bro. That's all. See, that might be our new catchphrase there. Available 24/7, cuz.
1: Yeah, massive. Hey, that's awesome, brother. You know, they're like you said, you know, the reach is all over the country there. Next minute you'll be getting somebody in Australia ringing you up there, eh?
2: Oh, mate, yeah, absolutely. That wasn't too far ago, and they're cruising here, and they've picked up their new vehicle as well, so, yeah, no, it's good. It is good, mate, but being able to have contacts, but being able to advertise on Radio Ngāti Pro and all that sort of stuff, if people do listen. And that's why I'm always thankful for my relationship with you fellas as well.
1: Awesome.
2: And these games also bring a lot of people together. They come down, you know, they have a good time there. But also, with a safety note as well, is that yes, if you do come down and have a few beers and all that sort of stuff, they do it discreetly, but also have someone to drive you home, because the last thing we want is anyone to be a statistic after a game of rugby that you've enjoyed. You know, whether it goes the Bay way or whether it goes the Coast way there, you know, I've got a foot in both camps there, and I just love seeing people together, you know. It's like a big gathering of beautiful people, eh, bro?
1: Yeah, beautiful. Yeah, beautiful. Well said, too. And, you know, all those ones that are doing exactly what you're saying, because they always do. I know Uncle Boydy Donald will be right there somewhere. You know, he never misses. He never misses, eh?
2: And that's a beautiful thing, eh, Bray? If we don't see Uncle Boydy, we'll see his hat, Bray, and then you know he's here, eh? And then you know you're up for a beer and all that sort of stuff, eh? But that just you know, and when I say his name there, you know that brings a smile to my face with my bloody crow's feet and my bloody and my eye things there, because I laugh, and you know, these like, you know, wrinkles in your eyes because you smile so hard there. But the colours that I miss the most is when you go to those games there, right?
1: Yeah.
2: You know, Uncle John Manuel and all that sort of stuff there. You know, they sort of fellas here, right? You know, and the Kaiwais as well. So you know, they're all good fellas here. They've all passed on. You know. So you know, we gotta have those legacies still happening and all that sort of stuff there too, bro. So it's gonna be an exciting game there. The weather will, the clouds will lift, bro. I can see the sun's just starting to peak through now.
1: Oh yeah, those first coast supporters must be arriving in town, eh, brother, bringing that nice blue sky, eh?
2: That's right, bro. And the fishing club opens at 11 o'clock there, Farno.
1: So what's your plans for today, Tom? Are you gonna head down to the game, or what, you gonna be manning
2: No, I'll let the coast boys settle in there, Charlie. And it was quite significant there too, Whanau, if you don't know, that Charlie Natai is the head coach of the East Coast team there. So his roots are firmly ingrained in our club in terms of the old boys side there. His father Kirk, who is a very, very good friend of mine way back in the day, he was an extremely good sportsman all around, big solid man of a big hua, and he played for a lot of those successful old boys teams way back in the day when they were, you know, when they were winning back-to-back finals all the time there. I think they won it. He was in the team that won it 5 times in a row.
1: Wow.
2: And our OGM team has also emulated that. No other team in the history of Poverty Bay has done that except for Old Boys Maris, which is OBM, and Old Boys, which was part of Harley Natai's father's legacy.
1: Awesome.
2: And, you know, and then because Charlie's mum, she is a nukunuku. And Johnny Nukunuku, who was in your team back in the day too, bro. So that's Charlie's uncle.
1: Yeah, he tries to say that's where old Charlie gets his speed from. Yeah, I don't think so. I think it comes from Uncle Johnny.
2: Nooks, if you're listening all the way over, and I'll be great. No, he did not, mate. His Uncle George had the wheels, bro. And the fantastic thing also is another thing here too, is that his youngest uncle, Thomas Nukunuku, has moved back from Wellington after years and years of living down there, and he's

0: in my office. So, yeah, very, very close connections with Charlie and that. We all grew up with their whānau and that there, and we were milk boys, and they all used to tease us and all that sort of stuff. But, you know, hey, we were getting teased, but we were earning money, you know. Although it was only $1.29 an hour.
1: that was good money back then.
0: I got like $6.80 for my first pay when I was a young 13-year-old schoolboy, you know. Yeah. Oh, yeah. That was good fun, yeah. Just wouldn't get out of bed for $13, please.
1: Yeah. Hey, Tom, that's some awesome history on our Ngāti Pura East Coast coach there and his whānau, man. Oh, awesome. This must be going to be a nice sky blue day today, eh?
0: I think so, bro. It's going to be beautiful, bro. And I'm just hoping that there's a big crowd down here just to let, you know, everyone know that they're, you know, the brightest light of Super Rugby and all that sort of stuff here is grassroots rugby, which is the whole reason why all these Super Rugby guys are playing today. You know, they would not one of them, no, I guarantee you, not one of them would have a clue what provincial rugby is in terms of, like, down in grassroots there. I couldn't imagine any of them playing any level of grassroots rugby before hitting Super Rugby, because they all come out of school and they all get poached by bigger unions to go into these systems and all that sort of stuff. But I guarantee you that not one of these teams would have guys that are playing Super Rugby would have a clue what playing at this level is. I know that Charlie started as an 18-year-old out of boys' high. I think it was against South Canterbury, and I think he may have scored a try or two one of the last games when he was finished at boys' high. So he's well and truly, he's been through the top and back. So now he's giving back. So, you know, we congratulate Charlie on that. But also, you know, Paula Ian is our Poverty Bay coach, the team there. They've been going along with right as well too, you know. So it's all the local derby, all the local players here, mate. So you know, it's going to be a fantastic occasion, and I just hope that you know, the game is going to be well, nice and even, and you know, it's going to be, you know, it's mates against mates, cousins against cousins, bro, and you know, 80-minute battle, and then after that, there, bro, she's just, you know, we're all one, you know, we're all one, yeah. And it's going to be a great day today, and I see that sun just peeking through.
1: Yeah, well, that sky blue, eh? Oh, wow, well, it was a sky blue week with Origin this week, so it must be going to be sky blue game, State Origin. And hey, bro, just to double down on what you're saying about Paul Rorian, and he done well with their Poverty Bay team last year, so, you know, there was nobody expected Poverty Bay to go how they did last year, so, you know, that's good credit to the coach, yeah, there, so yeah. I've got to give him his flowers.
0: Be interesting to see how that goes, especially that Heartland side of things there too, eh? You know, whether they bring in imports and all that sort of stuff there. I would imagine being only a four club competition, then you would need to do that to be competitive. And but it'll be interesting to see what stance they take on that there as well there. But they've got a beautiful, you know, like Whakarua Park and all that. They've got a beautiful park to play on there. So why not fill it? And you know. And why not support them and all that sort of stuff there? So that's what rugby's all about. And, you know, the All Blacks and all that, they go away on all these fancy trips and all that there. An interesting podcast that I was listening to for 2.5 hours was the podcast of the former All Black manager, Darren Shand. I mean, any of you guys get on there between two posts or beer, between two beers podcast there, listen to Darren Shand and all the different things that made him tick and all that sort of stuff. Bro, really, really, really interesting. So, you know, Darren Shand's podcast is really cool, and he just gives us a complete insight to the how the All Blacks operated on and off the field. Yeah. Not only just out there, but his insights is, you know, what he's doing and all the pain that he went through, bro. It's man, it's just such an interesting read and interesting listen. So it's good, you know, and it's worthy of a listen if you've got a couple of hours up your sleeve to have a listen to that.
1: Was there one? Sorry, Tom, Darren Strand.
0: Darren Shand, the former All Black manager. He was an All Black manager for 20 years. And, you know, there was interesting anecdotes there, and he goes to Graham Henry, he goes, well, he goes, what do you want me to do? He goes, you manage the team, and I'll do the coaching, and that's all he wanted, that's all Graham Henry wanted to do. And so they went from, he started out with about 12 support staff, until the end, they had 35 support staff.

0: know. So, you know, they had, you know, psychologists, they had all sorts of nutritionists, medical people, the whole lot there, bro, and it's just like every man and his dog had, almost every player had had someone specialised in that, in a role for the team in that day. So, but he was the general manager, who said, Darren, the buck stopped at him, and he was the one that, you know, said what's going to go and what's going to go. And then, you know, and then he had, you know, he had a couple of, you know, a couple of ups and downs with a few of the coaches and all that, but he said generally it was an awesome place to be, an environment to be in. And so when you're in that environment, why would you want to blow it, eh, mate?
1: Yeah, beautiful. Hey, I love me a good podcast too, Tom, so I'm always on the look for a podcast. Keen as to listen to that. Hey, Tom, that's I'm sure that's enough kōrero for us today, eh? just all want to get ready and relax and kick back for rugby at 2 o'clock, eh? 2.30.
0: Are you coming down or are you going to be staying up there and watching? Is it going to be live on Radio Ngāti?
1: No, it's not going to be live, but we're hoping one of Poverty Bay is going to have a live stream or something. So that's, hoping that there's a live stream that I can sort of tune in, because I don't want to miss out. I want to at least see something.
0: But, unless they've got some deal with Tūranga FM or something like that there, Ben O'Brien Harrison or something like that, he's doing a call and all that sort of stuff there.
1: yeah, I'm sure you'll be there somewhere, but I'll be looking at my phone there looking for some links, but I haven't seen any yet, my bro. But I'll be tuning in somewhere definitely to see how it goes.
0: I'll find out and I'll message you, my bro.
1: Top man. Yeah, appreciate that, my brother. Appreciate that hard.
0: Okay, bro.
1: Hey, my bro. Yeah.
0: All right, mate.
1: You enjoy the rest of your day, eh?
0: I will do, mate, and all the beautiful people listening to the best radio station, Radio Ngāti Porou. We always have a great kōrero, and I enjoy being a part of everyone's lives up there on Saturday mornings. But if you're coming through to town there, no mai haere mai bay, come in there, and you know, and what else am I working? Oh, Maori potatoes, please, kūmara. Yes, please. Anyway, you know when you got the best radio station that goes out to everybody there. So enjoy your weekend, whanau. Oh. Happy long weekend too, because Monday's a
1: Monday
0: holiday.
1: Yeah. You're going to have a holiday on Monday, okay?
0: thank you, King Charles with Camilla. I don't really like her anyway, but King Charles, he's all right, Dave, right? And we'll have a good day today, and the rest of all the beautiful people listening on the radio, the best radio station. You guys all have a great weekend there, and we'll catch you guys all again next week, bro.
1: Top man, my brother. Awesome. Well said. Have a good day, brother.
0: Yeah, brother. See you, mate. Cheers.
1: Oh, Tom Crosby there with all the beautiful words that you can all put out in a half an hour. Anyway, whānau, we're getting to the end of my time. I've got just a couple of little shout-outs that I'd like to mention. First, I'll go back to the Tama Rangatahi Tama tournament that's happening in Rotorua for all of those ones that are in Rotorua. They want to go watch a bit of rugby league. They got the under-17s, under-16s and under-15s playing there. And I know Ngāti Porou Rugby League have got an under-17s team. And we got Dune Kahu, Mason and Thorn Manuel there. Mason, of course, is a little Paul Rudy young fella there, all in there. I'm sure he's old enough to be in under-15s, but I think he's all there. And of course, I didn't mention him earlier there, Thorn Manuel. Those are ones that go to YU that are in their team. And I think Chris Kurirangi and that's in there as well. So there's a few Ngātis in out there that you want to watch, but they're going to be live on YouTube whānau for their first game. I'm sure it's on at 10 o'clock. That's coming up very shortly there. And I think they're playing up against Wairakei, I think, is the first game that I noticed on there. Wairakei Māori Rugby League are playing Ngāti Porou Rugby League. And there's a YouTube link for that one, whānau. Ngāti Porou Rugby League under 17s. If you want to see how those young fellas are going, good to see them get a bit of air time. Anyways, what else have we got there? Just for our draws for tomorrow. We've got no club rugby today, whānau, but it's all happening tomorrow with the rugby union. Double header at Whakarua Park, Ruatoria City versus Waiapu in both Wahine and the men's. 11:30 the Wahine, 2 o'clock the men's. Double header at Kahuitara, Hikurangi versus Uawa Wahine at 11 o'clock. And Hikurangi versus Tukurangi men at 2 o'clock. That's a double header out at Kahuitara, double header at Whakarua, and then Hicks Bay versus Uawa up at the school at Wharekaika. Not much more else other than wishing all the best to all the ones playing rugby, not only today, but also tomorrow in the club stuff. But good win from the old Blues there during the week, and I'm sure they wear the same coloured jersey as the old Ngāti Porou East Coast team. So if that's a tohu, there's a good tohu there for our rugby team heading into today's game against Poverty Bay in the annual King's Birthday Rugby Clash. Anyway, finally, that's me. I think you're here with Dude Harris on a Radio Ngāti Porou. Whole hour of kōrero there. Thanks to Daryl Crawford for giving us a little insight on what's happening in town. Also to Tom Crosby giving us a rundown on everything. Tom Crosby. And then Bailey Mackey there in Los Angeles there, you know. I don't know what to say. They hope the old Dodgers there go well there for you, brother. But I know that atmosphere at those baseball games is you gotta see it to believe it. Anyway, that's me whanau. I'll be in again tomorrow, Sunday roundup. I won't have much to round up other than the East Coast Poverty Bay game to talk about, because all the club rugby will be happening tomorrow. Anyways, whanau, thanks for tuning in. And we'll send you off to a bit of Bob Marley coming in from the cold, because it was 6 degrees this morning, but it's boosted up there. We're about 11 degrees now, whanau. Anyways, everybody have a great day, and go the Sky Blues.

0: Morena, tekau karaka, te wā. 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
1: The time on RMP is brought to you by Beef and Lamb New Zealand.
2: Ngā karere o te ao, ngā karere o te motu. ZB News on RMP.
3: In this update, hopes automating some processes at the Ministry of Social Development will improve efficiency. The bill passed its third reading last night under urgency and is estimated to save nearly $226 million over 4 years. Under the legislation, some MSD checks will be done by computer with the help of AI. Beneficiary advocate Kay Brierton says there's huge potential as some people are waiting weeks to receive their benefits.
4: A cross-match with IRD to catch all those people who are not on benefit but could be getting accommodation supplement, that could be really good uses for this tool.
3: State Highway 1 near Dunedin has reopened after a fatal crash at Allenton around 5:40 last night. Another person died in a crash in Taupō on Te Huihuil Road less than an hour later, bringing the long weekend road toll to 2. Donald Trump's yet to announce any decision about Iran after wrapping up talks with his inner circle. The US president suggested earlier today he'd be making a final determination about extending the ongoing ceasefire. He's reiterated demands that Tehran agrees to never have a nuclear weapon and reopens the Strait of Hormuz. The BBC's Bernd Busman says the cabinet meeting took about 2 hours.
5: Earlier this week, there had been sources here in Washington who had said that generally the agreement had been agreed upon and it was waiting on President Trump's final approval.
3: And groups of young thespians are taking the stage at Wellington's St. James Theatre for the National Shakespeare Festival. It's about celebrating the work of Shakespeare and asking performers to think critically about ways to make the stories relevant today. More than 50 entries from schools and youth drama groups have qualified for the event. Shakespeare Globe Centre New Zealand founder Dawn Sanders says each piece is amazingly different.
6: They have to use Shakespeare's words, but what they discover is that once they understand what the play's about, they get the meaning of it and then they go, gosh, that's just what's happening between Putin and Trump or Apple and Microsoft.
3: That's news. In sport, and Novak Djokovic's bid for an unprecedented 25th Grand Slam tennis title is in tatters in Paris, eliminated in the third round of the French Open. Brazilian João Fonseca has rallied from two sets down to win in a marathon five sets. It's the first time Djokovic has lost to a teenager at a Grand Slam, but Fonseca told Sky Sport those sort of stats weren't on his mind.
7: I was not thinking about this. I was just trying to hit the ball as fast as I could. I mean, Djokovic is, he just don't miss. We still think he's 20.
3: The Hurricanes are taking a wait-and-see approach to reports out of the UK that star winger Fihefene Anganofo won't be heading to Newcastle after all. The Black Caps have cleaned up Ireland by an innings and 79 runs in their one-off cricket test in Belfast. That's sport. I'm Kalia Strong.
2: Ngā karere o te ao, ngā karere o te motu. ZB News on RNP.

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0: Ngākarere o te ao, ngākarere o te motu. 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
1: In this update, hopes automating some processes at the Ministry of Social Development will improve efficiency. The bill passed its third reading last night under urgency and is estimated to save nearly $226 million over 4 years. Under the legislation, some MSD checks will be done by computer with the help of AI. Beneficiary advocate Kay Brierton says there's huge potential as some people are waiting weeks to receive their benefits.
2: A cross-match with IRD to catch all those people who are not on benefit but could be getting accommodation supplement, that could be really good uses for this tool.
1: State Highway 1 near Dunedin has reopened after a fatal crash at Allenton around 5:40 last night. Another person died in a crash in Taupō on Te Heu Heu Road less than an hour later, bringing the long weekend road toll to 2. Donald Trump's yet to announce any decision about Iran after wrapping up talks with his inner circle. The US president suggested earlier today he'd be making a final determination about extending the ongoing ceasefire. He's reiterated demands that Tehran agrees to never have a nuclear weapon and reopens the Strait of Hormuz. The BBC's Bernd Busman says the cabinet meeting took about 2 hours.
3: Earlier this week, there had been sources here in Washington who had said that generally the agreement had been agreed upon and it was waiting on President Trump's final approval.
1: And groups of young thespians are taking the stage at Wellington's St. James Theatre for the National Shakespeare Festival. It's about celebrating the work of Shakespeare and asking performers to think critically about ways to make the stories relevant today. More than 50 entries from schools and youth drama groups have qualified for the event. Shakespeare Globe Centre New Zealand founder Dawn Sanders says each piece is amazingly different.
4: They have to use Shakespeare's words, but what they discover is that once they understand what the play's about, they get the meaning of it and then they go, gosh, that's just what's happening between Putin and Trump or Apple and Microsoft.
1: That's news. In sport, and Novak Djokovic's bid for an unprecedented 25th Grand Slam tennis title is in tatters in Paris, eliminated in the third round of the French Open. Brazilian João Fonseca has rallied from two sets down to win in a marathon five sets. It's the first time Djokovic has lost to a teenager at a Grand Slam, but Fonseca told Sky Sport those sort of stats weren't on his mind.
5: I was not thinking about this. I was just trying to hit the ball as fast as I could. I mean, Djokovic is, he just don't miss. We still think he's 20.
1: The Hurricanes are taking a wait-and-see approach to reports out of the UK that star winger Fihefene Anganofo won't be heading to Newcastle after all. The Black Caps have cleaned up Ireland by an innings and 79 runs in their one-off cricket test in Belfast. That's sport. I'm Kalia Strong.
0: Ngākarere o te ao, ngākarere o te motu. ZB News on RNP.

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1: Just speaking about the roaming stock, so when whānau ring it in, are those stats, are they recorded, are they kept?
2: Yep. 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

0: Mama. It's 11 a.m.
1: The time on RMP is brought to you by Beef and Lamb New Zealand.
2: Ngā karere o te ao, ngā karere o te motu. ZB News on RMP.
3: In this update, a beneficiaries advocate says automating some processes at the Ministry of Social Development could go either way. Budget legislation included a bill to implement the change, projected to save almost $226 million over 4 years. This would mean some MSD checks will be done by computers with the help of AI rather than humans. Canadian poison seller Kenneth Laws pleaded guilty to helping 14 people take their own lives by supplying them with toxic drug packages. The 60-year-old's connected to suicide deaths in 40 countries, including several in New Zealand. Sky News' Molly Malone says Law has been found guilty of aiding suicide after murder charges were withdrawn.
4: Authorities here have called him, and I quote, a serial offender who callously exploited vulnerable victims, exchanging their lives for his financial gain.
3: Donald Trump's consulted with his inner circle about an interim deal with Iran. In a social media post, the US president insisted Tehran must reopen the Strait of Hormuz and agree to never have a nuclear weapon. The BBC's Sarah Smith said Iran's acknowledged there has been some political consensus, but not all of Trump's comments are accurate.
5: They were very clear, though, that in that agreement, there's no mention of nuclear issues, absolutely no mention of them handing over uranium to America.
3: And Queenstown is celebrating the earliest start to winter on record with the launch of a new two-day Snowfest event. The festival replaces the long-running Queenstown Winter Festival and includes events like Coronet Peak's iconic suitcase race and a new polar plunge in Lake Wakatipu. NZ Ski Chief Executive Paul Anderson hopes the event will appeal to visitors and locals.
6: Lots of people now live out a little bit away from Queenstown and they don't often come into the CBD. So by bringing the snow downtown, we're hoping we can get a few families to come in and enjoy it.
3: That's news. In sport, the Crusaders will need to be propped up after suffering a Super Rugby front row crisis. The defending champs lost both tight head props, Fletcher Newell and Seb Calder, to calf injuries in the 47-14 win over the Hurricanes in Christchurch. Already without Tamaiti Williams, Crusaders coach Rob Penny says they may need to scour the country for support.
7: Yeah, there'll be plenty of searching going on. Losing your two All Black tight heads potentially is a big hole. Any team would struggle to fill that gap.
3: And Novak Djokovic has fallen to a teenager in a Grand Slam for the first time ever. Bundled out of the French Open in the third round by 19-year-old Brazilian Joao Fonseca. And the Black Caps have prepped for the three-test England tour by beating Ireland by an innings and 79 runs in their one-off test in Belfast. That's sport. I'm Kalia Strong.
2: Ngā karere o te ao, ngā karere o te motu. ZB News on RNP.

0: pā heke heke noa e nei mahi ki waho i a tātou rāragi mahi o i a rā, nē rā. 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